0: Jima Island, there's a number of Japan's most beautiful and historically significant concentrations of shrines and temples. And there's the Dashoin Temple, particularly noteworthy because it's the oldest Buddhist temple on the island. It was founded by a traveling monk, Kukai, in 806. So it's located on Mount Mizen. There's a popular hiking trail that goes up to the top of the mountain, and it's located along that trail. It gets a lot of visitors. But on the morning of the 20th of May, so only a couple of days ago, there was a call in to Japan's emergency number is 119. The people 119. And that the temple's Ricardo Hall, so a bit of the temple, was on fire. So the firefighters turned out. A couple of hours, they got the blaze largely suppressed. It spread to part of the neighbouring forest, but that particular hall of that sort of temple complex burnt to the ground. Now, the hall, the Ricardo Hall, translates as Hall of the Sacred Flame. And so its full name, Kaizo no Ricardo, is the Hall of the Ever-Burning Sacred Flame. So that's a sacred flame that's said to have been burning for more than 1,200 years. And the hall it's kept in is on fire. So it's obviously not a sacred flame coming out of the ground. It's obviously one of these things you can carry. So a quick-thinking monk moves it to another section of the temple where no unwanted fires were occurring. And so it's preserved the flame, progresses towards the 1,300-year mark, and no one injured in the fire. The hiking trail, the ropeway to the top of the mountain were shut down as a precaution. Investigators still trying to work out the cause of the fire. But, you know, you think that's a significant event. It isn't the first time. And the sacred flame gets saved each time. It happened in 2005 with the rebuilt hall opening in 2006. The current abbot says that the newest rebuilding is likely to take more than a year to complete and then open to the public again. But this 1,200-year-old flame was not harmed by the fire that burnt the building down.
1: We're going to have The Cure with Play for today.

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If you're after a dose of jingle jangle guitar pop with a nod to shoegaze, then get along to see Color Wheel at the Gibson Bar at the Gov Saturday, June 6 for free. 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

0: 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Harold and Rudy with you today. And in that bracket, we heard from The Cure with Play For Today from the 17 Seconds album. Ulrika Spacek with Ziggy from Modern English Decoration. And Blitz and Trapper gave us Fur from the album of the same name. I really like the lyrics to that one, that kind of weird dreamscape state that he finds himself yes. in, imagining he's a wolf or something. Japan has running out of robot wolves. It's a robot wolf shortage.
1: Oh, we've done the story a little while ago where they were, is it chasing bears? So they
0: it's
1: were
0: a bear deterrent. Yeah.
1: Yeah.
0: So you think of robot wolves, I'm thinking like a kind of animatronic walking kind of structure, but it's almost like looks like a permanent fixture where you just kind of they are kind of a robot, but they just designed to stand still, I believe.
1: Or okay.
0: They do have movement. Looks like it's pretty limited with those, just those.
1: So they can move, legs. But move the body, but not
0: the legs
1: walk around.
0: Like they're aluminium paddles or something. So
1: yeah.
0: If they are moving, it. I mean, from a still photo, it's hard to tell, but they're solar powered. So,
1: That argues being in one place as well. I think.
0: Yeah. Yes. There is a shortage. So Japan's bear problem continues, and the country is running out of robot wolves that help keep them at bay. These robot wolves were first released in 2016, manufactured by Ota. It's called Monster Wolf, originally designed to ward off agricultural foes like boars, deer, and the black bear and brown bear populations. So it's a creative solution. It quickly went viral online because of the glowing red LED eyes and the menacing kind of fangs that they put on
1: Ooh.
0: It. Obviously, and their furry pipe frame. So it's just the frame's just made out of pipe work. Starting at around $4,000 each bespoke Monster Wolf is now equipped with battery power, solar panels, and detection sensors. Speakers are programmed with over 50 audio clips, including human voices, sirens, which are audible.
1: So this wolf makes a siren noise.
0: Makes a siren, okay. And a human voice, which is...
1: go away, bear.
0: It's a werewolf. And the noise can be heard over half a mile away. They're not assembly line products. They are custom made. Ota simply can't keep up with the demand. We make them by hand. We cannot make them fast enough. We're asking our customers to wait 2 to 3 months for a robot wolf. Bear encounters in Japan have steadily risen as urban development encroaches into their habitats and limited their food sources. So they really are looking for more solutions there because they just can't keep up with that. Mm. Official radio data also reported over 50,000 bear sightings across the country during the period 2025. So there's, they're looking for
1: more. I'm interested they're effective if they just stand there and shout at you.
0: Yeah. Well, since 2025, they said the government reported 200 injuries and 13 fatalities, which is over twice the previous mortality record. So they are facing a real problem.
1: It is a problem, yeah. I hadn't thought about the reason for it. I was aware that there were increasing numbers of attacks and so on, but as
0: it's
1: you say,
0: it's encroaching into the forest.
1: People's fault as usual.
0: It really is people's fault, isn't it? When will we learn? There is a shortage. Until Ota catches up with its orders, residents and visitors are encouraged to review the Japanese government's own bear safety tips. So there are some things you can do, like you said, shouting, waving, or other things. But I'd guess consult the experts if you want to know how to deter brown bears and black bears of the Japanese ilk. This is a song from Josh Ritter next called Wolves.

Nick Vulture's new album, Breaking the Fourth Wall, has just been released. And to celebrate, Nick is launching the album at the Wheat Sheaf Hotel on Saturday the 7th of June. This is Nick's third solo LP, with plenty of melancholy, some raucous folk punk, and more instrumental layers than ever before. Nick will be joined on the 7th of June by local Tamworth Award winner Scott Rathman Jr. Tickets on sale now at OzTix. Nick Vulture supports 3D Radio.

0: abrupt end to that one. That was Ricky Albeck with Sound of Drums from the new album Downtown Ricky. And that finds itself as 3D Radio's Feature of the Week. Every week we have our Feature of the Week and an Album of the Week. And that's the one starting today. So I'm sure we'll hear more from Ricky Albeck. Before that, not from there, Sick Offnin. I remember that from the late 90s. And Josh Ritter gave us Wolves, taken from a compilation, The New Frontier Americana, The Next Generation.
1: Just coming up 10:03, and 10 o'clock's around about the time we like to look at people who've been to the website, gone to the 3dradio.com, gone to the subscriber page, and at that point you can subscribe or you can order merchandise or make a donation, and we welcome all of those. They are our largest part of our income. And we like to just recognize people who've done that during the week. So 3 days ago, JD from Rosewater. A day ago, Jamie from Bowden. 18 hours ago, Lou from Aldinga Beach. 17 hours ago, Bronwyn from Walkerville. And Ken from Strathalbyn. 16 hours ago, John from Goodwood. 14 hours ago, Sam from Hawthorne Dean. 13 hours ago, Irene from Black Forest. And 10 hours ago, Rebecca from Glenalcota. 4 hours ago, Jake from Wynn Vale. And 3 hours ago, Robert from Sydney. 2 hours ago, David from Edwardstown. Sarah from Christie Downs. And an hour ago, Josh from Edwardstown. So, busy week with... what are you pointing at?
0: There's one more. Just a second ago.
1: A half second ago, Joel from Adelaide as well, 3 minutes ago, and... so that's our collection of people, more than usual, who've been to the website during the week. Thank you very much for your support.
0: Thank you. It does mean a lot to us, and it helps us keep going and doing the things that we do for you.
1: And just in terms of a story, this is one of these things where don't just ignore the rules. So this is a Wisconsin driver, comes up to a road closed barrier, moves it, goes around it, and he's driven into a sort of roadway of freshly poured concrete.
0: Oh, yeah.
1: And so the Wisconsin Department of Transportation said on social media that the Milwaukee County driver cemented their inability to adhere to signs by moving the barrier to the side, driving into the wet concrete at the interchange of Interstate 41 and 894 US and 45 and National Avenue, complex little interchange. And they shared a photo of the pickup with its tires sort of above the axle level in the newly poured concrete. And there's a video showing police and road crews using heavy machinery to get it out. And the website is saying, crews place barricades and signs for your safety and theirs. Mm-hmm. Please never remove or ignore road closed or any other types of barriers. Or maybe this will happen to you. So it's sort of getting your own comeuppance, that one.
0: Yeah, it really is.
1: But also suggests a lack of observation.
0: Yeah.
1: I think.
0: I mean... just think, people who just feel, that sign's not supposed to be, I'm just going to move that.
1: Yeah.
0: It's entitlement as well as lack of observation as well.
1: Yes.
0: That sense of entitlement. here is the Pixies with Where Is My Mind?
2: Stop.

0: Great stuff there from the Lemon Twigs. That's Church Bells from their album, A Dream Is All We Know. The Native Cats before that, great band from Tasmania. Bass Clef was the track from their EP, The Way On Is The Way Off. And Pixies gave us Where Is My Mind. And it's just gone 10:15. You're listening to Four Course Breakfast here on 3D Radio today with Rudy and with Harold. And we have a story here that's a scientific development about pigeons, particularly, but animals who know how to navigate, you know, how they find their way back.
1: You let a pigeon go and it knows how to get home.
0: Back, but also, you know, they have ramifications of how do certain species know to migrate to certain spots and they always go back. Mm. They always seem to, generation after generation, find their way back to certain places. Mm. So they've always suspected that animals use various techniques to navigate, including following the stars, remembering key landmarks, birds, fish, turtles orientate themselves using Earth's magnetic field as a compass.
1: But if you get into a river, you just got to follow it up.
0: Yeah, just follow it. That's right.
1: It's getting to the river.
0: Yeah, particularly with pigeons, though, that precise honing that they're homing that they have. So they thought, well, they know it's something to do with the Earth's magnetic field as a compass, but they weren't sure how they do that. Does the body have some kind of compass? So there has been some developments in this. So particularly with pigeons, they can do that because they're a well-known group of frequent flyers, as they're calling them in the story, that traverse hundreds of miles in a single day. So they said for thousands of years, humans have actually been keeping pigeons, carrying news, notes, military messages. So scientists have been trying to untangle why they don't get lost. It was always some thought it was they were detecting magnetic cues and there were light-sensitive molecules in their eyes. Others suggest it was the beak or the inner ear. So here is a scientist, Martin Wichelski and Max Planck from the Institute of Animal Behavior in Germany have published a new study, and they Wichelski and other researchers decided to draw back the curtain on the navigational secrets. They found this actually in the bird's liver. So, the red blood cells store iron in the liver, and that's causing the magnetic charge that's allowing them to navigate, so pick up the Earth's gravitational forces.
1: That's weird.
0: It is weird. And they tested this, so they said the birds, magnetic compass got only scrambled over on overcast days, but they also use the sun as navigational guide. But they've also done experiments where the liver is removed, and the bird cannot find their way. He said, "This is a behavioral ecologist, Alberto Cal, said I would never have guessed, but once it was explained to me, it makes sense." So he had no role in the study, but he's like I said, this makes a lot of sense. The immune cells are located near nerve fibers in the liver. That might be how they transmit their magnetic sense to the brain and help the pigeons to navigate, said study co-author Clivia Lisowski with the University of Bonn. So clearly more research is needed. So researchers think other birds and animals like mice could operate using similar magnetic GPS. But other experts saying more work is needed to verify the pigeons navigate this way and to firm up how the signals get to the brain. So more research ongoing, but that's interesting. It's the liver.
1: Get a partial answer and it raises more questions.
0: So if your pigeon has a liver removed, then it's not going to find its way home, is what I'm reading into that. More answers, more questions revealed. Next up, we've got Brazilian girls with I Want Out.

0: And that's Jack Black. You might have recognised that voice with We All Wear Capes from a tribute album to Beck called The Beck Songreader. Before that, we had some Taiwanese music, blues, Long Jie with Playing Mahjong from a compilation called Blues Around the World. And Brazilian Girls gave us I Want Out from their album New York City. It's just gone a smidge away from 10:30, and you're listening to 3D Radio. It's the four-course breakfast.
1: What a story about Italian hotels not having to serve tap water.
0: Okay.
1: So Milan Italian hotels can refuse to serve their guests tap water. This is a court ruling, Italy's highest court, in response to a tourist's complaint against a luxury hotel and a ski resort in the Dolomites. So this tourist stayed in a five-star hotel, Sasonga, in Corvara, for the 2020 New Year holidays, and she wanted tap water during meals, and they wouldn't give it to her. They said you can have mineral water at €7 a bottle. And so she sued for €2,700 in damages, and there was a ruling issued in late April, but just reported now. The Court of Cassation said that Italian law doesn't oblige bars or restaurants to serve tap water, and that upheld the earlier findings of two lower courts. This woman's not being put off, and she's saying that under the constitutional and national sources, water is a natural good and a universal human right, and that the free provision of a minimum amount necessary to meet essential needs must be guaranteed. The hotel didn't comment. The lawyer for the tourist didn't respond to a request for comment, but the articles sort of conclude saying there's no single European law requiring all member states to provide free tap water on request. The EU drinking water directive encourages restaurants to serve it, but doesn't impose a general obligation. So it's, as always, though, you know, you think you're going to go for your rights, and now she's not got it, so presumably they're going to make her pay damages or costs or something like that for insisting on. I mean, I'm on her side. I'd prefer tap water to mineral water and things like that, but I'm on her side, but I'd have just sort of given them a blast and not gone back.
0: But she's persistent.
1: Yeah.
0: Yeah, some places I've noticed they've started calling their tap water house water.
1: Oh.
0: Yes. Because it sounds friendlier.
1: A little bit better than tap water, yes.
0: Still, it's
1: where's your tap come from?
0: Yes, that's right. Ooh, I don't want it from the tap. Have you got a faucet? Here is Coco Taylor with Bring Me Some Water.

0: A nice gentle one there from Villages, That Golden Time, the title track from their album from a couple of years ago. Richard Hell and the Voidoids gave us I'm Your Man from Blank Generation, and Coco Taylor with her take on Bring Me Some Water. That was indeed the song that I only knew it from Melissa Etheridge doing that track, but I wanted to hear the Coco Taylor
1: different
0: version.
1: Different versions, nice.
0: From a compilation called Alligator Records 30th Anniversary Collection. It's about a quarter away from 11, so the tail end of Four Course Breakfast here on 3D Radio.
1: Lone Tony Joe coming up next.
0: Yep. We have a short story here from Guinness World Record holder. We did one earlier. This one, it just goes to show that it doesn't take much to break a record sometimes. This is an Indian man who likes to have Guinness World Records. He's done it before. He's done it again. He's a lifelong passion for collecting and has earned him a Guinness World Record for collecting different paper cups. How many paper cups has he collected? Each one has to be unique and different.
1: Yeah.
0: He collects them around the world. 858 cups. So it's not a lot. It's not a lot.
1: Does it say if he's setting the record or beating the record?
0: It doesn't particularly say that he's set or beating it.
1: Okay. Because so, if nobody's done it before,
0: then
1: often Guinness come in with a baseline, an arbitrary baseline, but he wouldn't have to be doing an awful lot.
0: No, so it's Sonny Joseph, he's 57, he told Guinness World Records his collecting habits started with stamps, coins and matchbooks when he was a boy. He said he's had an early curiosity, has evolved into a lifelong passion. He has set things before. He said he curates diverse collections at home, ranging from razor blade wrappers, airline boarding passes, coffee mugs, and tea bags. So his family must love him collecting all these things.
1: Put them in the garage.
0: He first collected, hit the Guinness World Record for his collection of 5,986 phone cards in 2014. Now, phone cards are a thing that...
1: I don't think I've ever come across phone cards.
0: No, when you're travelling, I guess, they're the ones you put credit on, I think.
1: Okay.
0: For making calls. He said the specific focus on phone cards led him to a first major milestone in 1997 when he was looking through his brother's wallet and he found them, and he said the design
1: looking
0: concept,
1: through his brother's wallet,
0: I know, as you do. Designing concept intrigued him so much, he began seeking out cards from around the world. It took him 15 years. His collection eventually grew to 12,000 cards from 245 countries, which is a bit more impressive than the 858 paper cups. He said his last challenge as the largest collection of paper cups. It doesn't seem that 858 is going to be that hard to beat, though, does it?
1: I wouldn't have thought so.
0: No. He said the growth is rarely a solo effort. He does have friends and relatives sending him cups from around the world, which is interesting. But he said he's already put his sight on the next thing he wants to do, which is the largest collection of wedding invitations currently held by Sofia Sakalaki of Greece, who has 600 invitations, so he wants to get more than 600 wedding invitations from different weddings, of course.
1: Yes, good luck.
0: So good luck. It's a lot of weddings if you have to be invited to them all, of course. Well, let's see here from Lily Seabird with Harmonia.

0: That's the Systematics with The Price It'll Take from their Brokenhearted on the Nullarbor release. And Lily Seabird gave us Harmonia. I got it wrong earlier. Harmonia from her Trash Mountain record that came out last year. You've been listening to Four Course Breakfast today with Rudy and with Harold.
1: And we'll see you again next week.
0: Stick around for Lone Tony Joe at 11.
1: Champing at the bit outside.
0: Yes. And we're going to leave you with Tokyo Eye by Sonic Youth.

0: crying away to Sunday.
1: What's on this week at the Wheatsheaf Hotel, Feverton? Monday, the 25th of May, Coma presents Alone Together album launch. Wednesday, Eamon and Lachlan with Paul McLeod. Thursday, Kathleen Halloran and Dustin. Friday, Kiana with Ryan Martin John. Saturday, the Honey Badgers. And on Sunday, Chloe Gill with Holly Cookie Baker from 4 o'clock. The Wheatie, proudly supporting 3D Radio.
2: Nick Vulture's new album, Breaking the Fourth Wall, has just been released. And to celebrate, Nick is launching the album at the Wheatsheaf Hotel on Saturday the 7th of June. 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Nick Vulture supports 3D Radio.

Oh, banjos on 3D. Must be Lone Tony Joe's Hillbilly Help Desk. And it is. You just heard Sam and Kirk McGee. They were a big brother duo at the end of the 20s, 1920s. Old-timey stuff, of course, is what we do here on the Hillbilly Help Desk. Extreme retro and ultra nuovo in the Americana roots, blues, pop and schlock. More from Sam and Kirk McGee out of Tennessee, which born just south of Nashville before Nashville was anything. But these boys, Sam and Kirk, became one of the most enduring acts on Nashville's Grand Old Opry for years and years and years. More from them.

Oh, country music with horns. I like that. Marcus King. I just looked him up on the net. He's a big guy. Marcus King must help with that particular cry in his voice. Marcus King from an album called Darling Blue. Honky Tonk Hell, you just heard. Here's another touch of Marcus King.

0: Well, since we're in country music phase, I'm going to hit you with a bit of Alex Miller, More Country Than You, which is one of those talking songs.
1: I'm the countryest person they know.
2: Oh, really? 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
1: Well, I can stack bales of hay.

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1: I think
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1: Well, honey, you just think whatever you think.
0: Well, I think that I know the truth.
1: I think I'm
0: a little more country than you.
1: Now, doggone it, Emily Ann, I know I'm more country than you are.
0: You ain't countryer than me in them tight-fitting blue jeans, Hoss.
1: Well, Hosses, let me tell you, you can't even spell country.
0: Now I can, too. K-U-N-T-R-Y.
1: Oh, Lord, have mercy.
0: I think I'm a little more country than you.
2: Bit of country cute from Kentuckian Alex Miller and Friends, More Country Than You, which is the name of that particular album from Alex Miller. And now Lone Tony Joe flashes back into his past. Can't help it. Michael Nesmith time.

The desk is now bathing in nostalgia. Early 70s Michael Nesmith, one-time member of the pop group The Monkees. Nobody remembers them very much, but Michael Nesmith, he's important to the Hillbilly Help Desk. For some reason, I always remember that his mother either invented or held the rights to Tippex, or some of you might remember it as Whiteout. I guess there's not much of that sold anymore. It was to correct stuff on stencils. When you'd mistyped something on a stencil, you'd put this blob of white out. And

when country music doesn't sound like country music anymore. Benny G from Long Island. Country soul with horns, I suppose, but there's so much new so-called country music being released, the desk cannot keep up. So we're flashing back again.

Michael Nesmith from Nevada Fighter. Early 70s nostalgia, we're drowning in it here. Michael Nesmith, he was always quite eccentric in his own personal production, like that piano trilling at the end of Tumbling Tumbleweeds. Anyway, pressing on.

Oh, the desk loves those songs that name drop the great past history of country music. Bob Wills and the Western Swing sounds crept in there in the last few moments with a little bit of that string work there from Donnie Raw's Waltzes and Western Swing on the Hillbilly Help Desk. Oh, you'll know this one too. Talk about flashing back into the 70s. I'm still doing it, but it's always the covers, not the originals.

Oh, great anthem, that one. The Wait, of course, originally by the band so long ago. But in that case, you heard a cover version from, Leon Russell was singing at the beginning of it. And it was the Tedeschi Trucks Band in some sort of recreation of Mad Dogs and Englishmen, without Joe Cocker, of course. But Leon Russell's passed away for that matter as well. But there you go, the band. And The Wait. But as we say, we love the covers here on the Hillbilly Help Desk. You never can be sure who's going to be doing it next.

and yodel on the Hillbilly Help Desk. What a beautiful thing. I'm a Long Gone Daddy from an album called Timeless. And if I tell you that was done by Hank the Third, that's a bit of a clue. A Hank Williams bracket, a Hank Williams tribute album called Timeless. And, of course, that was his grandson, Hank the Third. I'm a Long Gone Daddy. Now, Hank wrote a lot of songs about being lonesome, but he got married a couple of times. In fact, his last wife, he married twice on the same day, and so many fans wanted to go to the ceremony. Here's some more Hank Williams from Timeless. Sheryl Crow.

Sheryl Crow with Hank Williams tribute song from the Timeless album, and you're about to get a third track from Timeless. So we're not doing much ultra nouveau yet, but stay there. We will, I guess. A lot of it's not even extreme retro. It's all like mid-period retro out of Hank Williams, who died in the back of that Cadillac somewhere in the 50s, travelling in between gigs. Who would have thought? Who's this guy doing more Hank Williams?

0: You'll never make a career of it with that croaky voice, Bob Dylan. The third track you heard from the Hank Williams tribute album, Timeless. And, well, let's see what's happening over there.
1: In the sky, pretty flowers were made for me. Pretty stars were made to shine.
0: Okay, and now we move on to Girls in the Garage collection. I've got 9 volumes of it. I can't swear that I've heard them all, but Girls in the Garage, you're going to hear a song sung by Rita Chao, and then you're going to hear the same song in Chinese. That's the kind of eccentric program you're listening to, friends.

Here it is. It's just past midday on the Hillbilly Help Desk. This is where we drill down into getting you to tolerate all sorts of covers of something. We're Digging My Potatoes is the song you just heard from Big Bill Brunsey, written by somebody in the early 50s. I just can't get the original anywhere. I tried. But anyway, pressing on, Buddy Guy and Junior Wells recorded it also around about the same time as the original came out, Digging My Potatoes.

okay, while we're digging the potatoes. By the way, we're doing a carpet clean purge here, and there's going to be a lot of noise in the background, and I just want you to know that we're on the job. We're trying to keep the place nice for you listeners. We're doing what we can. You can probably sense when you start to hear some loud noise in the background, we're on the job, folks. We're looking after it. That's where your subscription money goes, to a bit of carpet cleaning. In the meantime, back to digging my potatoes. You just heard Big Bill Brunsey and Buddy Guy doing stuff. Now, it came out in, let me see, I did write it down here somewhere, in the early 50s. But what happened, apparently, Lonnie Donegan, the great skiffle guy in England, got hold of it and was starting to do that song in the breaks from the Chris Barber Jazz Band, where he was allowed to do stuff. So I wonder what Lonnie Donegan did with that bluesy song.

A skiffle version of an American blues song, Digging My Potatoes. Now, friends, I hope you weren't offended, but some of you might realise that there's a double standard thing, double meaning. There's a bit of a, what they call it, double entendre, lyrics about infidelity and betrayal. When he's singing about digging my potatoes, trampling on my vine, he's singing about finding somebody in bed with the wife. And, well, heavens above, digging my potatoes, pressing on. I got another Sonny Terry. Wonder what he does with it. Sonny Terry won't be so different to the other versions, probably.

I like all that percussion in the background there from Sonny Terry. It all started digging my potatoes, looking for different versions of it, when I came across this version. Usually it's a song you hear that's vaguely familiar, and then you find out that's been covered by, well, I had about 50 different versions to choose from. Who knows whether I chose the right ones? Charlie Bill, this time from his Steady Rolling album.

Well, I had to let that one go all the way through. I like that a lot. Charlie Bill, Steady Rolling, brand new release, a cover of the song Digging My Potatoes. That's the end of our drill down here on the Hillbilly Help Desk. And I know you're hanging out to hear the background noise of our carpet cleaning, but I've had to disappoint you because I can't hear anything myself. Oh, there's more equipment going through. I do hope it starts happening so we can excite you with a bit of background noise behind the Hillbilly Help Desk. In the meantime, where are we going to go? Well, over here.

More genre jumping here on the Hillbilly Help Desk. And that was Jar Wobble's latest effort from his album called Automated Paradise. Jar Wobble, the original bass player in Public Image Limited, so long ago.

We like those scratchy fiddles here. Kara Ann Stanley, new to me, Kara Ann Stanley, from her album Give 'Em What They Want, a sort of a country mum story about being a busy person, really. Give them what they want. You're listening to Lone Tony Joe's Hillbilly Help Desk, and we're cleaning the carpets. It's so exciting. There's cables, there's cords, there's tubes, there's volunteers, there's noise. I don't know if you can hear it, but carpets didn't look too bad to me in the first place. Anyway, pressing on.

real place. And we got volunteers cleaning the carpets all around my feet there. Oh, listen to that. Wow, we just heard yet more country music on 3D from Danny Rawes, Waltzes and Westerns Swing. On with the game.

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0: O'Connor.
1: Oh, a little bit of square dancing on the Hillbilly Help Desk. Always like a little bit of Uncle Dave Macon. He's always seemed a bit crazy, but he was one of the great stars of country music for so long. A little bit of square dancing here on the desk.

Tyler Childers with his masterwork. Well, that's what I like to call it anyway, a masterwork. Three albums. Who releases a triplicate like that anymore? Tyler Childers, Can I Take My Hounds to Heaven, the title track of the set of three he released quite a few years ago now. Tyler Childers, love it, love it, love it. Lone Tony Joe's Hillbilly Help Desk, still happening here on Carpet Cleaning 3D.

I've been that guy. I definitely have been that guy. Oh, you've had your hair cut? Oh, it looks so nice. Well, that was called a haircut from Reverend and the Makers. Brand new release. Album is called Is This How Happiness Feels from Reverend and the Makers.

Lonnie Donegan's second appearance on the Hillbilly Help Desk today, putting on the style with his timeless message about us young people's behaviour, I guess.

I'm becoming quite a fan of Shaky Graves. Yeah, that's his name. His real name is Alejandro Rose Garcia. He's a Mexican Texan, 38 years old. Shaky Graves is the name he records under, and that's a very recent release from Shaky Graves. Lost track of it completely again. There it is. Fondness, etc. What an unusual name from Shaky Graves. Fondness, etc. is the album. When the Love is New, the song you just heard, Shaky Graves.

Music Without Borders on the Hillbilly Help Desk from Hanky Panky, sung in Chinese. To those guys, they're Belgian. That's right, doing that. The Boogie Beasts, they call themselves the Boogie Beasts. Don't Be So Mean, which is a tribute to R.L. Burnside. Now, you may not have heard of him. Very big amongst blues people. It's 100 years since the birth of R.L. Burnside. And so they've done a tribute album to him, including R.L. Burnside's son was involved there. Okay. So they're a Belgian blues rocking band that's been at it for 15 years, and they're celebrating their 15-year anniversary with the 100-year anniversary of R.L. Burnside. You follow all that?

Ryan Bingham, originally from New Mexico, now lives in Los Angeles, doesn't everybody? But when he was really young, Ryan Bingham ran away to the rodeo and used to ride bulls. It's probably a little bit easier being a musician. He's had six albums out, and I like that rasp in his voice, Ryan Bingham. That was the title track from They Call Us the Lucky Ones. And now let's we're getting towards the dying embers of the Hillbilly Help Desk here. The carpet cleaning goes on and on and on.

The Delondis, don't know about pronunciation here, the Delondis from recent release, very recent release, Don't Let It Die, Volume 1. Now, apparently, all those songs are covers. I don't actually know the originals. Heavens above, more homework. The Delondis, Don't Let It Die. So, a very noble enterprise on their part to keep the songs alive. You just heard Lordy Mama from Don't Let It Die, Volume 1. And now it's the Ballad of Root Hill, I think Boot Hill, Boot Hill. Delondis, Don't Let It Die.

0: what's on this week at the Wheatsheaf Hotel, Feverton. Monday, the 25th of May, Coma presents Alone Together album launch. Wednesday, Eamon and Lachlan with Paul McLeod. Thursday, Kathleen Halloran and Dustin. Friday, Kiana with Ryan Martin John. Saturday, the Honey Badgers. And on Sunday, Chloe Gill with Holly Cookie Baker from 4 o'clock. 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
1: Nick Vulture's new album, Breaking the Fourth Wall, has just been released. 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

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This is Hayden giving you Bamboo Groove on your lovely Saturday from 1 to 3. I'll be here with you. We've just listened to Transcend by Parcels from their... It's from Le Palais Paris, from their album, Live Volume 2. I'm just going to keep going with music. This is Men I Trust with Billy Toppy, the 2025 version from their album, Equus Cabalus. We're going to keep it dancey, we're going to keep it fun. It's going to change up anyways, but hope you're enjoying your Saturday morning.

Slow Mango there giving you Floppy Disco from their album Hypercolor Miscellaneous. Oh, good set, good set. I'm liking what I'm playing, you know. Before that was a song called Banksia from an album called From 50 by Sleep D and Albrecht Lebrun. It's a vinyl that I found in Melbourne about 2 years ago. I was just digging around and it has an awesome cover, like it's kind of like street graffiti vibes, and it's just deep house, local label, Melbourne artists, and really good. I don't really listen to vinyl a lot, but I have that on vinyl, and it's probably only my second time actually playing it. I was playing it to air, so there. Oh, I thought it was pretty good. Sleep D and Albrecht Lebrun from 50, the song Banksia. Before that was Intermood, another Melbourne collective of instrumental music, Hypnagogic, from their EP that came out last year, Casuarina. Good one. I love Casuarina. You know, it's a local plant, like Banksia, a local native Australian, also a suburb in Darwin, Northern Territory. And we kicked that whole little bracket off with Men I Trust, Billy Toppy, Equus Caballus. My name is Hayden, you're listening to Bamboo Groove. I'm filling in for my dear Zoe. She's unavailable today. Station is cracking on. Anyways, we've got some fun ones coming up. I've got local acts all coming together. There's a fun event tonight, Solidarity Sounds, across three venues at the Metro, Somewhere House, and Interim Studios. So here's some of the artists that are playing there, starting with one of my favorites, Sophia Manguida. This is her latest single from February. It's called If Anyone Asks. And yeah, we're just going to get a little folky for now after that dance, but we'll come back. Who knows? You know, we're just here to chill. If you got any suggestions for songs, you could let me know, because I'm just going to be looking around for music in the station. So yeah, this is Sophia Manguida, If Anyone Asks.

Hector Cachan's new single, Oh My World. His first release in about 3 years since his album came out. Love that guy. He's from Australian artist, technically. What do you call it? Bosnia Herzegovina? I don't know how to say that. I'm sorry. And before all of that, I had a bunch of local artists who are all performing tonight around town, Solidarity Sounds. I'll go from the top. Sophia Manguida kicked that off, her single from February, If Anyone Asks. Adela May coming in second with one of her songs, Glittering. That was a live version. It was broadcast live to air on Roots and Branches, 1st of January of this year. Roots and Branches, that's the Thursday night folk show with Michael Hunter. I love Adela May. So sweet. Cute little folky girls, Sophia and Adela. Although Sophia's getting more into, pop. That's kind of early 2000s vibe. I enjoy it. We had, after that, Resting Mind Flowers, their track Dream Song. That is in Sitting in the Same Chairs Volume 2, a compilation record of local acts brought to you by Caps Lock Records. Lots of great tracks in there. I play it on my own show, which is Wednesdays, Crash Course Insanity 4 to 5. If you're enjoying today, you should come there because I'm there every week. But after that was Magella with Baravi from a two-song single release, Jalna and Baravi, earlier this year. Great stuff happening there. They're also playing tonight. And Bart's Nightmare, that was from their, I think it's a 2020 release, Connecticut Lash, Superstar OK / Lipstick Revolver. Fun little track. I've never actually heard that before, and I thought we could give it a shot. And yeah, as I said, Hectic Charm was what we just heard. We're about halfway through this show. This is Bamboo Groove on 3D Radio, normally brought to you by Zoe. However, it is Hayden today, broadcasting, giving you songs, giving you music. I'm going to go, when I was planning today, this morning, I grabbed 3 vinyls from my house, and this is one of them, one of my favorites, The Sound of Music. It's the soundtrack, and I'm going to play the top track, Prelude and Sound of Music. If that's what you're into, keep listening. If it's not, you should keep listening anyways. But listen to these birds tweet. 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

Emily Woramara with Magic Woman Dancing. That's from her 2024 album, Nara. Before that, we had Lord with Fallen Fruit from her 2021 album, Solar Power. That's a good one. Reminds me listening to that album, riding my bike through the streets of Darwin. It's a great time. Naomi Keat, Local, with her track Company from her album Malaluka. I'm going really, there's a few different native plants being thrown around today. Banksia, Casuarina, Malaluka, all of them in there. That's a nice, beautiful song about how important nature is. I guess you can kind of grasp from that. Solar Power also touches on that. And we kicked off that little area with Julie Andrews. I figured I would give you The Sound of Music, and that's the opening track from the musical. I hope everyone is having a lovely Saturday. I'm very tired, but we're keeping it chill in here. This is 3D Radio 93.7. You're listening to Bamboo Groove. It's Zoe's show, but I'm Hayden. I'm here for Zoe, and in honor of Zoe, one of her favorite artists that she loves to play on Bamboo Groove, this is Erica Badu, Other Side of the Game, from her album Baduism, which is one of my favorite albums. And yeah, this is Other Side of the Game.

Any Other Way. That's a cover. I can't remember the original one. I've played it before on a different show, but what's his name? I think it's Charles. Charles something. But that is a cover by Alison Russell and Aya Simone, and it's part of a compilation that is called Transa. Compilation album by Red Hot Org, and all the funds from that album go to looking after trans rights, trans people, and there's hundreds, about 100 or so artists. William Bell, that's the original guy who sings that song. But Transa, beautiful, so many good tracks in there. I might play another one if I feel so inclined. We had a nice little bracket there. Grace Jones, Lovey and Rose, Adding the Life, you know. You know how it is. I love a little Grace Jones. And we kicked that off with Erykah Badu, In Honor of Zoe. Other Side of the Game from her album, Baduism. This is Bamboo Groove Saturday. It's 2:43 here in Adelaide. Hopefully you're having a nice day. It's sunny. It's cold. It's wet. It's kind of beautiful, really. I've been hiding inside the station, but I just stepped outside and everything was wet again. So it's been raining. Stay dry. It's so nice and warm in here. I'm kind of loving it. The carpets just got cleaned. Awesome. I'm Hayden, and you're listening to 3D Radio 93.7 FM. It's a totally different vibe. I haven't really listened to this yet, but this is Ricky Albeck. He just released, or gave us, a new album of his, Physical Media Only, Downtown Ricky. It's our feature release of the week. And I'm playing the title track. I gave it a bit of a listen before, and I'm intrigued. I really want to listen to the whole thing, and we're going to do that. So hopefully you enjoy. I'm a bit of a Ricky Albeck fan myself. Saw him doing our Live from Studio 3 many, many months ago. I don't even remember if it was last year or the year before. But it was pretty awesome. Ricky Albeck's got skills. He's got talent. This is Downtown Ricky from an album of the same name, Ricky Albeck on 3D Radio.

0: sage lefties, bitches stay pressed. 40-inch and acrylic express. No show if they never give me my check. 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
1: TK Medza with the new single Pressed. We claim her as an Adelaide musician here. And Ricky Albeck. I only played two tracks then for you. I thought I would come back, say goodbye, whatever. You know how it is. Downtown Ricky. Awesome. I love that track. I'm going to leave you. Love you and leave you. I've had a pleasure doing Bamboo Groove on behalf of Zoe today. Check out all the cool stuff. If you like me and my songs, I'm here every Wednesday from 4 to 5, Crash Course Insanity. But I'm going to leave you with one last track, a favorite of mine, a compilation CD that I found. It's called With Love, Volume 1. An artist in this compilation, Papaya, with the track Favela. It's a fun little funky groovy track. I'll let it play out, and then I'm going to give you to Kelly with the B-side. So stick around. She's got some great tracks. Have a lovely afternoon, and we'll be back at some point. But yeah, this is Papaya, Favela.

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I said, higher, higher. Just for love, if you know what I mean. I said, higher.

0: And welcome to the B-side on this lovely Saturday afternoon. I'm Kelly and I'll be here until 5 o'clock today. 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You can stream us live if you want to. You can listen back. You can do all of that stuff. However you're listening today, thanks so much for tuning in. It's a delight to have your company. And I'll just let you know what we started off the show with. We just heard from Body Type and a new release from them called Mulberry. They're out of Sydney, Gadigal Land, and yeah, I really like Body Type. Prior to that, from a number of years prior, I didn't put down what year. I'll try and have a look at that. We heard The Greats. G-R-A-T-E-S. Yeah, The Greats with Trampoline. That was a pretty funny one, wasn't it? Trampoline. From an album entitled The Ouch, The Touch. Interesting. The Greats, I reckon they were out of Brisbane and they were sort of kicking around in 2006, 7, 8-ish times. Yeah, I'm not sure what year that was, but anyway, there you go. And started off the B-side today, as I do always, with Sleater-Kinney and their track Entertain from their 2005 album entitled The Woods. It's 3:13 here in Kaurna land, broadcasting from the land of the Kaurna people, Adelaide, South Australia. And we especially acknowledge our traditional owners of the land today. And in just a moment, we'll do that a little more. I just wanted to also say thank you to Hayden, who did an excellent job, as always. He was filling in for Zoe today on Bamboo Groove. And what a groovy one it was. Thanks for that, Hayden. I loved the Sound of Music track that he played off the vinyl. Very nice indeed. I hope you liked it too, dear people. Yes, it's National Reconciliation Week this week, so absolutely we want to honour the traditional owners of the land that we're broadcasting from and that we live on and that we stole. National Reconciliation Week goes from 27th of May until the 3rd of June. And I did notice on an occasion of watching a bit of SBS on television, an ad, a campaign that they've got running this year, which I really like the name of. It's called All In, and it's All In for Reconciliation. Are you in? I am. I'm all in. I'm all in for reconciliation. And that's kind of how they're playing with that wording, and I like it. Yep. Absolutely, I'm all in. I hope Australia and the people of Australia can take us to a slightly better place with our reconciliation and, yeah, make it great for everyone who's living here and particularly those who've been living here for 50,000 years. Well, dear listener, let's have a little listen to some Indigenous music. I've got a couple of, three artists lined up. They're all pretty different and I love them all. This first one is from Ziggy Ramo. I've played this one before on the B-side, probably this time last year, and I'm going to play it again. Oh no, this one is different. I do beg your pardon. This is a different one. This one's called Blackface.
1: A Perth mother has dressed her son up as West Coast Eagles player Nick Natanui for a school costume day, deciding to paint his skin brown. She'd been warned it was a horrible idea, but said she was glad she grew a set of balls and went through with it. The mother also added that there were too many politically correct extremists these days. Her child actually

dancing in the moonlight. Did that one get you up and dancing, I wonder? Yeah, did for me, and I was having a bit of a sing-along. Yeah, that was Coloured Stone from 1985. Yeah, Australian band that, was, there weren't too many around in 1985, put it that way, Indigenous artists. And, they did that Dancing in the Moonlight, and it's just stayed with me forever. It's just a really great song. Yeah, it was off an album called Island of Greed. Very appropriate. Prior to that, we heard Spinifex Gum and their incredible version, or rather take on, The Children Came Back. Hauntingly beautiful, that was, I found. And that was Spinifex Gum live at Sydney Opera House in 2019. Yeah, really, really powerful. And as was our first Indigenous artist that kicked off that bracket there, Ziggy Ramo. I really love his work. I think he's based in Sydney. Could be mistaken on that. That was his song Blackface, and yeah, the lead into that song was pretty harrowing. I wonder if you caught that. If you didn't, it's really worth looking up and listening to. So many tragic circumstances around people's lives being made fun of. Time to move on, people. Time to be all in for Reconciliation Week. Yeah, you're tuned in to the B-Side with Kelly on 3D Radio 93.7 FM. It's 3:29. I'll be here till 5 o'clock today and then Oscillate Wildly. And at 7 p.m., Top 20 Plus One. So stick around if you can, people. That'd be great. Thank you. I'm going to go next to Australian artist Courtney Barnett. I really love her new album, and here's a track from that called Same.

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Friday, May 29th from 9 p.m., Lola, Jongo Bones, and Sacrificial Larynx. Saturday, May 30th from 8:30 p.m., Maiden Name, FN Speaker, Pomegranates, and Rosie and the Posies. Coming soon, 6th of June, The Sex Cells. 31st of June, Hadley and the Leaf Blower Man. 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

the man himself with Lover. That's spelt L-U-V-V-A-H, Lover. Great. The man himself is from Adelaide. And that was from their new release, Other People's Driving Habits. Prior to that, we had Sydney band GT with Couch Potato from their release of 2024 called Prehistoric Chrome. Pamela gave us Better Than Before. Yeah, they're out of Sydney, Gadigal land as well. Yeah, that's a new single for them. And yeah, I loved it. It was really nice and boppy and fun. Pamela, by the way, the band name is spelt in the usual fashion, P-A-M-E-L-A, but with a full stop after it. There you go. And we started off that bracket with Courtney Barnett from her new album, Creature of Habit. We heard the track Same. You're tuned into the B-side with Kelly on 3D Radio, 93.7 FM. Thanks so much for being with me today. It's a pleasure to be in your company. It's a great old Saturday afternoon out there. We've had a bit of rain. We've had a bit of sunshine. A bit of, you know, autumnal-esque weather. Gosh, June's just around the corner. Monday, I reckon. And that means it's winter. I'm not quite ready for that myself, but there you go. Soon to be winter. Now, one of my very favourite bands, some of you may already know, Australian band Eddie Current's Suppression Ring, they have a brand new album. Yes, very exciting. It's called In Light of Recent Events. Yep. And it's got 11 tracks on it. It's sold out already. It's only just come out just a few days ago. Can't remember the exact date, but yeah, this week I reckon. And yep, all their vinyls sold out. Apparently you can still get vinyl in record stores, so don't lose heart. You just can't buy online the vinyl. Yeah, and I'm going to try and get this technology to work and we can have a little listen of the title, not the title track, rather, the first track on the album. It's called Self-Sabotage. Great title there were. So, yeah, here's Eddie Current Suppression Ring from their new album, In Light of Recent Events.

0: 1970. This is Spirit of Steve, 8-9163, Chandler, 18-24-74, 10-4, Star of Wicklow, 10-43-20. 5 Devilish Prince, 27-30, 4-50, 6-hitting this, 4-74-45-8, 10-43-20. 27-20. Steve, 8.
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It is 3:54 and we just heard from Vintage Crop. Yeah, I just discovered Vintage Crop recently and like the name, like the sound. They're out of Geelong and we just heard New Reality from their 2018 release entitled New Age. Very nice, Vintage Crop. Prior to that, we had an instrumental from the Peep Temple. Peep Temple are a great band that I love. They're out of Melbourne, NAM. And that was from 2012 from their self-titled album. Very nice indeed. Loved it. Hope you did too. Prior to that, we heard from Clam and a new release from them. And we heard The Licensing, which is their new single, also out of NAM. And in fact, it was all out of Victoria, that four-song bracket, because we started off with Eddie Current's Suppression Ring from their very new album, In Light of Recent Events. And we heard the first track from that album. It's called Self-Sabotage. Can't wait to hear the whole album. I've only heard little bits and pieces of it thus far, but really looking forward to having the time to listen to it all. I've only just discovered a couple of days ago that it's come out. And I'm really, really hoping that Eddie Current's Suppression Ring may come to Adelaide this year. Let's wait and see. That would be just great. Alrighty, let's crack on. But now let's hear some local music. Plenty of goodness to be had there. This is The Munch.

You tuned into the B-side with Kelly on 3D Radio, 93.7 FM. And hope you're doing all right on this Saturday afternoon. Of course, you might be listening back and it might not be Saturday afternoon at all for you. Might be Monday night, Sunday afternoon, any number of permutations, really. 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And when you get to the website, you click on Radio. It's a button up the top or a little drop-down menu thingy. Then you click on Program Guide. And you will find week A or week B. Now, it's a bit confusing. And we are going to put a little note up there as to what that means. And we'll get there eventually. You know how it is. But we are currently in week B. That's because we've got fortnightly shows and I'm one of them. And then you just, you know, you go whichever show you want. Click on it. And you can find the button to press the button, rather to press the show, and you can listen back. So we used to only have that sort of functionality on the app. So on the app, you can listen live or you can listen back to a show the last 4 weeks of any program. And now you can do it all on the website as well. So that is fantastic. You can also listen over digital radio. And then your good old-fashioned radio with the AM and the FM dial. And we are on the FM dial, 93.7. However it is you're tuning in today and whatever it is you're up to, thanks very much. It's really great to be listening into this music together today. So what did we just hear, dear people? We had a bracket of local bands. We heard from Colour Wheel. They've got a new release entitled Never Ending Sky. We heard the track Masquerade. And we heard two swap meet songs. Prior to Colour Wheel, we had Sand. And then prior to that, the new single for swap meet called To See You. And that's the number two, the digit, a letter C and the letter U. And you can hear in the lyric of the song, she can't wait to see you, whoever you is. So lucky you. And I do love that new single. Been really enjoying all of the singles that Swap Meet have been putting out in the last few months. Since February, I reckon, they started releasing new singles. So that's wonderful. Their album will come out on the 17th of July. So we've got a little while to wait, but look forward to that. And we started off that bracket with local band The Munch. I do love The Munch. And we heard the song Puddle from back in 2023. Alrighty, you are tuned into the B-side with Kelly. It's 3D Radio. The time is 4:14. And I'm going to read you out now a little message that actually many of you may have already received this in your email. This is something that has gone out to all the 3D Radio subscribers and supporters and all of us 3D members who help run the station. And I'm going to read this out to you because it's very exciting times ahead. 3D Radio turns 50 in 2029, and we are already thinking about how to properly honour, preserve and share the station's role in South Australian music history. For nearly five decades, 3D has championed local artists, given airtime to sounds you will not hear anywhere else, and helped create a community around independent local radio. 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
The South Australian Music Hall of Fame exhibition is currently on display at the Adelaide Town Hall until the 1st of July this year. And we would love to bring the exhibition to 3D Radio, where it can continue to be seen, celebrated, and shared by our community. 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Ha ha ha, this is where it all gets interesting, people. 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So here's where the crunch time comes, people. It's all about the money. Any support, big or small, would help us to take real steps towards doing this and sharing 3D's place in South Australian music history. Times are tough, people. We really get that. I'm not going to read the rest of it out verbatim, such as I had, but the main point here is that now that there's a new taxable donation system that we are part of, donations made before 30th of June are tax deductible on your 2026 income tax return. So that is a new development, and we're very excited that that is in place. 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And if you're able to, you can give as small amount of money as you want. It could be a couple of bucks, I reckon. 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So you can press on the donate button, which is up the top on the 3D Radio front page. 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And you can click on that, go through the steps, put your details in, and give us some money. So that would be fabulous, people. You'll probably be hearing quite a lot about this initiative in time to come, and we look forward to it all happening. There you go. All right, people, let's crack on with some more music. Coming up, Adelaide Legends, Masters Apprentices.

9:50 by local band Green Circles. Yeah, that's one from many, many years ago. That's from their release from 2001 called Get on the Outside of This. There you go. They've been around a very long time, Green Circles. Keep on a going, guys. Don't stop. We heard The Gnomes out of Narm, Melbourne, with Magic Man, new single of theirs. The Trogs. Yeah, The Trogs. Classic band from the UK from back in the 1960s. We heard their 1966 track called 66-54321. Yeah, I love it. And also from the 1960s, we started off that bracket with Adelaide band The Master's Apprentices. And we heard the track Buried and Dead. Now, that was from 1967, that song. And I just had a little look and discovered

that Master's Apprentices started off their band life called the Mustangs. Yep, I didn't know that, people. Sorry about that. Took me a long time to get that memo. And you probably all knew that. Yeah, probably. Anyway, I didn't. And there you go. It's great to learn a new thing every day, as they say. So the Mustangs in 1964 in Adelaide did their thing and kept going. Moved to Melbourne in 1967, picked up Gin Keys and off they went. And their rest, as they say, is history. Yeah, there you go. It's 4:31. It's 3D Radio. I'm Kelly and this is the B-side. And we'll keep moving along here. Eamon's in the station getting his music ready for Oscillate Wildly, filling in for Ian tonight. So that will be absolutely fabulous, I can assure you. He has a wonderful taste in music. Yeah, wait and see. Let's listen now to the B-52s, Private Idaho.

Yeah, we just heard then from local band Pool Toy with Lottery. That's from 2023. We had Sydney band TV Repairman with Organic Mold from 2024. Media Puzzle from New South Wales gave us Knowledge. And started off with the B-52s and Private Idaho from way back in 1980. What a fantastic song that is, continues to be after all these years. What a great band, B-52s. I hope you were bopping away in your kitchen or your lounge room or your car or your garden or whatever it is you're doing. Hope you enjoyed all of that. It's 4:44. Just a few more songs for me and for the B-side. So we'll crack on. Coming up, local band Chainsaw Preachers, War Crime.

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We don't give a rat's how you get it. Just get it.

the wonderful sounds there of Australian band who started out their life called Flowers but became Ice House. Yeah, that was their song Sister from 1980 when they were called Flowers. The Church before that with Tantalised, classic Australian band The Church, and that was from the mid-80s too. And we started off with Chainsaw Preachers, Adelaide band, with their track War Crime. A lot of that going around lately. Anyway, thanks so much for tuning in today to the B-Side with me, Kelly. It's been a pleasure to listen to some music together with you through the afternoon. Stick around for Eamon, who's presenting Oscillate Wildly. It will be a fabulous show, I guarantee you. And yeah, hope things go well over your weekend. And please be kind, dear people. Let's go out with Hootie Gurus. See you later.

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0: Well, Lisa says by Lou Reed. Welcome to Oscillate Wildly. I'm Eamon, joined here with Kai.
1: Hello.
0: And we'll be filling in for Ian today. Yeah, I've been really liking that track just before. Well, more the Velvet Underground live version, but
1: yeah,
0: that Lou one's cool.
1: Yeah, that one's cool. I think I like Velvet's version better.
0: Yeah, I like the live version's really nice. Like, yeah. But yeah, I don't know. I couldn't find it on here, so
1: yeah,
0: that's all right. We'll settle for that. That one's cool. It's one of the ones they change up the lyrics quite a bit between versions, which I think is really cool. Next up now, I've got one that I found recently, and I think it sounds pretty wicked. Catherine Real
1: Crank.
0: Yeah, cool track. Hope you like this one.

0: Tank by Catherine Wheel.
1: Wheel.
2: No, that's a good track. I like that one. Yeah. Where'd you find that one?
0: I found that on... I was just scrolling on Instagram Reels. Oh, yeah. And I found
2: more
0: someone,
2: good stuff to come out of Instagram Reels.
0: Yeah. Probably the only good thing in a while to come
2: maybe.
0: Out of it for me. Dude, I'm spending so much time on there. It's so bad.
2: No, it's so good. I love Instagram Reels.
0: I'm becoming, like, brainless. Oh, I don't know, just a laugh. Next up now, I've got Australian band The Clouds. Dude, you don't know how hard it was to find this in the system. Why do they go under, like, they've got like two different names, and I was trying to search up just Clouds and it wasn't letting me, and I was just like actually going insane.
3: Their first gig was the Go-Betweens farewell tour.
0: Oh, was it actually? Damn.
2: They played their first gig with the Go-Betweens on their farewell tour. Interesting.
0: But yeah, really good track. I like this one.
2: Hieronymus.
0: Shout out to Dad for showing me who the Clouds are. Yeah, cool track.

0: Arms with Sorrows there, and then before that we had The Clouds with Hieronymus off of their album Penny Century. Two really wicked tracks.
1: Interesting tracks, yeah.
0: I only found out about Lost Palms today when I was trying to find
1: the guy in Lost Palms, also in that Johnny Seagull and the Hot Chips.
0: Yeah. And
1: they're playing
0: Armor from Rat Cat.
1: Yeah, is in that. Then they're playing at the Ed Castle soon.
0: Oh, really?
1: Yeah.
0: Yeah, we'll have to go to that.
1: Yeah, that'd be interesting.
0: They've been in here a couple of times, and I've always missed them. They haven't been in when I've been here.
1: Yeah.
0: But it'd be cool to chat to them.
1: Yeah. No, that's a cool track, though. Yeah, very, what would you call it, like?
0: I'd say like psychedelic.
1: Bluesy sort of, kind of a bit.
0: Bluesy psychedelic sort of thing.
1: It's cool. It's always cool music to listen to.
0: Yeah, it is, isn't it? Next up now, I've got Jefferson Airplane, White Rabbit.
1: The Surrealist Pillow.
0: Yeah, no, I love this song. It's cool. Mum and Dad always used to play this one, they said, as well. So, bit of a throwback for them listening in. Hope you guys like this.

0: Public Image Limited. With Public Image. Number four, that Jefferson Airplane with White Rabbit. Yeah. Nan's favourite. Kathy hadn't heard that in a long time.
1: Yeah.
0: Her mum used to play it, she said.
1: Do you like that song, Catherine, did you? Mm-hmm. Are you going to speak?
2: Yeah, I will.
0: You got to come closer to the microphone.
2: I'll speak when it's relevant.
0: This is Catherine. Of Catherine Wheel. No.
1: Yeah,
0: we wish.
1: She's a lead singer.
0: next up now. Fitting with the name of the show.
1: Wonderful Woman.
0: By the Smiths. Off of the sound,
1: of the Smiths.
0: The Sound of the Smiths, exactly.
1: Compilation.
0: Yeah. Hell yeah. Smiths. Yeah. Johnny Marr. The GOAT.
1: Johnny Marr.

0: These Days of Existence. That's the album saying. Oh, we're going into another one. Cool. Yeah.
1: Flesh is Nothing.
0: That was Take a Look at My Photo by The Cold Field off of the new album, These Days of Existence. Shout out to Greg. Thank you for that. For showing me that one.
1: It was a good track. No, I thought we played the other track, but no, we did play that one.
0: Yeah, no, it was Take a Look at My Photos. Just gone into the next one. I haven't used the Bandcamp in a while.
1: Yeah. No, that's a good track.
0: Yeah, no, that was cool. Very, like, dark. Kind of reminds me of
1: post-punk,
0: something
1: post-punk, like, gothic-y.
0: Yeah, reminds me of, like, Bauhaus or something. But, or, like, Joy Division. There's a release thing for it.
1: Tonight at the Exeter?
0: Yeah.
1: What, bands from 8:45?
0: Yeah, bands from 8:45.
1: So, if you want to...
0: Chuck me my phone. I'll see who else is on there.
1: Victoria, User.
0: And
1: then there's obviously Cold Field.
0: Yeah, the Cold Field, M13, and...
1: A User headlining?
0: User headlining. And Cold Field starts at 9:45. So, yeah, if you're free tonight, pop around after the show, of course.
1: Yeah,
0: you got to listen to the rest of the show.
1: You got to listen to the rest of this, and then you can go to the Exeter.
0: Yeah.
1: And watch the guy sit on the pole outside for a bit.
0: That security guard. He was actually pretty nice when we talked to him the other night. What is next? Let's see. Oh, no. Yola Tengo. Nowhere near. You don't know how hard this was to, like, it doesn't work on the computer anyway. So I had to break out the CD. So we're going retro on this
1: one. Yeah, retro.
0: Nowhere near. Yola Tengo.
1: We'll just get them in next time.
0: Off of Painful. Oh, yeah, we'll get Yola Tengo.
1: Yeah, easy.

0: He-Man
1: by Magic Dirt. And then before that, Yola Tango, Nowhere Near.
0: Yeah, a bit of a change up in the start of the second song.
1: Like, yeah, I thought that might fit, like, kind of fades in and then sounded pretty good. Happy with that. That Magic Dirt album is actually really cool.
0: Yeah, that one's good. I like that one.
1: That's the one you've got on CD
0: that one,
1: as well.
0: Dad has that one. Or Mum or someone, I don't know. What's next?
1: Yeah. Next up now is...
0: The Verlaines,
1: yeah. You've been liking this one.
0: Death and the Maiden. Thanks to Catherine.
1: Yeah.
0: Catherine.
1: Cool song. I think I've heard it before, but I've never known.
0: Out of that Dunedin scene. The Flying... What are they called? What's the record label? Flying Nun record label.
1: And who else? I'm assuming named after Tom Verlaine.
0: No. It's named after Paul Verlaine. He's some sort of... Paul Verlaine... Wasn't he like... Who was he? Paul Verlaine again? Was he an artist or something? Look up who Paul Verlaine is. We'll tell you after the song.
1: I think Kathy just said...
0: No, there's a person that... Paul Verlaine isn't the front man of the band.
1: I don't know.
0: Well, play the song and then we'll tell you.
1: Yeah. Cool track.

0: Eamon's Trapped. The track was Death and the Maiden by the Verlaines, and we found out that they were named after Paul Verlaine, and
1: the French poet.
0: And I was right, like always. So
1: French poet.
0: And Tom Verlaine was named after Paul Verlaine.
1: Yeah, so I guess we've got to get into this Paul Verlaine guy.
0: Yeah, and like, you got to listen to me more, because I'm always right.
1: Dude, you didn't know what it was.
0: I knew. I said Paul Verlaine. Did you not hear me say
1: Paul? You said Paul Verlaine. You didn't know who he was.
0: Yeah, but I knew it was Paul Verlaine. I just forgot what he did.
1: Yeah, bro. All right.
0: No, that's because I'm always right.
1: Bro, you've just been proven wrong.
0: No, like. I'm just always right. I don't know what you guys are talking about.
1: Yeah, really.
0: Anyways,
1: good track.
0: I introduced everyone to that song.
1: Dude, you're making everyone in here so angry. We might beat you up in the break or something.
0: That's not very radio-like.
1: Sorry.
0: Yeah.
1: Next up now. We've got
0: BJM.
1: No, Spaceman 3.
0: Spaceman 3.
1: It's yeah, we CD couldn't find player. The one that we wanted as well. But we found a CD here and listened to some
0: they
1: of the tracks.
0: They all look like Lou Reed on the front of the CD.
1: They do. And I'm like, it's the same. But yeah, I saw that picture and I thought it was, I saw it on Instagram. I thought it was like Noel Gallagher and stuff. Like that guy.
0: Yeah, he looks a bit like Noel Gallagher. You're lucky we didn't pick this 18-minute long song.
1: Yeah, otherwise you guys might fall asleep. But it's only...
0: What did Bobby Gillespie say about these guys?
1: Oh, yeah. I was reading some Bobby Gillespie, like, Primal Scream magazine thing that Dad got out. And he was saying how he went to a Spaceman 3 concert and everyone was laying on the floor. So he was like, he knew what he didn't want to do to the crowd.
0: Bugger that.
1: So we'll be playing... Which one was it? That's Just Fine by Spaceman 3.
0: Yeah, it's a cool track. Sounds like the Velvet Underground a bit.
1: Yeah.

0: Spaceman 3 with That's Just Fine.
1: Yeah, I get why people would lay down to that song.
0: And fall asleep, yeah.
1: That one's good. I like that track.
0: Yeah, no, that's cool. I need to give him more time. Like, I never really...
1: Like, I've heard about him heaps.
0: Yeah, yeah. I've listened to a bit of their stuff, but nothing, like, crazy. But it's actually really good, so... Got to give it more of a listen.
1: What's next?
0: Cool track, though. Next up now, I've got... The Brian Jones Hamasker. I'm going to start this one now, and then like we can kind of like fade into it because there's a bit of stuff at the start. We'll just like talk over this for a bit.
1: Was it a... Did they copy this off
0: Yeah, what Dandy's was it? Rule? Being right.
2: Did very well on the charts, and they were angry their albums weren't doing as well. So they released this song on Give It Back.
0: Yeah, it's the opening track.
2: This album.
0: Yeah. This is a really good track, though. I really like this one. I like the sitar a lot, which you'll...
1: Yeah, I like sitars.
0: Yeah.
1: You have to get a sitar pedal.
0: I don't know if... Is there a pedal? There probably
1: is. Yeah, you know those Nut Right guys. That guy had a sitar pedal.
0: Oh, but he had
1: pedal.
0: He had a, like, a keyboard thing for it.
1: No, I thought that was connected to his keyboard.
0: No, it was like a keyboard sort of thing. Alright, we'll leave you with this track now. Supersonic by the Brian Jones Town Massacre.
1: Not Oasis.

0: Supersonic by the Brian Jonestown Massacre. Lock in. Yeah, wicked track.
1: Yeah, that's a good track. I like that one.
0: I like that one a lot. Give It Back is one of my favorite.
1: I like the one.
0: BGM.
1: What's that album I like?
0: Thank God for Mental Illness.
1: Yeah, that one. That one.
0: Hold on, let me shut the door.
1: Yeah, he's shutting the door out now. The kettle's too loud because he needs a hot chocolate. I like Thank God for Mental Illness.
0: Yeah, that one's really good. That one's more like
1: folk rock.
0: Yeah, it's cool. Some good tracks on there.
1: Yeah, definitely. He gave that album to his dad.
0: Yeah, that's actually really sad.
1: And then his dad.
0: Yeah.
1: On Anton's birthday.
0: That'd poor be a guy. Bit.
1: Yeah.
0: If you haven't watched the documentary,
1: it's pretty good.
0: Really good music documentary. One of the best, in my opinion.
1: Yeah, that's what Dave Grohl said. He said it was like the best representation of
0: what
1: being on the road is as a like poor band.
0: But it's like as well, you know. Yeah.
1: Well, I feel like at the start they would have.
0: Yeah.
1: When they were touring Rome and Italy and stuff in 1989.
0: Yeah. But it's album. I don't know.
1: That
0: music documentaries are.
1: Huh? Well, he wasn't. Well, whoever the. All right, I don't know whoever.
0: Music documentaries are really good when it kind of captures the band at their worst. Like it's bad to say that, but like,
1: yeah, I don't
0: know, it does make it a lot more interesting.
1: Yeah, when it's not like a picture painted differently, when it's like actually,
0: yeah,
1: the real.
0: I don't know. It's that documentary is very raw, you know. Yeah. And that's what makes it so good, I think.
1: And then like they had this the re-release, but they like had it a bit different.
0: Yeah. But the BJM didn't like when it was released.
1: The original
0: thought it was a like
1: they hung around.
0: Do you know what they said?
2: None of them liked it.
0: Yeah, Dandies didn't like it either.
2: Said that they were told a lot of stuff wouldn't be released.
0: Yeah.
1: They probably didn't like some of the stuff where they were doing illegal stuff.
0: Yeah.
1: Oh, yeah, talking about Anton being, like, a stalker or something.
0: Yeah.
1: That was funny clip when he went to their gig and was just out in front in a cowboy hat.
0: Crazy. He is actually crazy, but...
1: Now he can back it up, though.
0: He's fine now, like, or kind of fine now. I don't know. He's all right when I was speaking to him.
1: He had a heart attack and then he stopped smoking for, like, a couple months and he's like, I just started smoking again.
0: Oh, did he actually?
1: Yeah.
0: Nah, he's a...
1: And then he asked for something and he's like, oh, yeah, I'll probably die within the next 5 to 10 years. And I was like, oh, right, intriguing.
0: I don't know. Yeah, I can't say anything bad about the guy, to be fair. He was all right to me. So next up now, I've got this is one of my favorite tracks off of this album and from this artist. But Big Star,
1: Oh My Soul.

0: Oh my soul. Big Star. Off of number one record / Radio City. I think it's just both of the records because that's off there.
1: Oh, yeah.
0: Like, yeah, I don't know.
1: Nah, it's a cool track.
0: Yeah, I love Big Star.
1: Nah, what does that sound like? Sounds like, hold on. All right. It doesn't matter, guys. I heard that.
0: Good, I was trying to. Next up now, I've got another local one recommended cool. by...
1: No, is that what...
0: Greg.
1: What are we playing? That one?
0: Blush Response.
1: Yeah, Cruel. By Cruel. Yeah, I was right.
0: No. The song is Cruel.
1: They're Blush Response.
0: Yeah.
1: Oh, got it.
0: Yeah, but really cool, like, shoegazy type of band.
1: Yeah, it's cool. So there's a lot of that good stuff in Adelaide.
0: Yeah, well, it's a lot of the stuff I like.
1: Yeah, a lot of shoegaze in Adelaide. But that's like, there isn't much else other variation in rock in Adelaide, I'd say. There's a lot of shoegaze.
0: A lot of, like, punky stuff.
1: A lot of heavy stuff.
0: A lot of Australian indie.
1: It'd be cool if someone went another direction. And, yeah. No.

0: Hearts by the Genovese. If you could hear that, Parts by the Genovese.
1: No, they're good. They're good. Yeah, lead band.
0: I really like that song. That one's cool. Yeah. It's very Spaceman 3-esque thing. But no, I really like that. Now I'm calling Catherine
1: to the stand.
0: Catherine to the stand to talk about Pretty in Pink.
2: Oh, yeah. What was it? Last year, I actually got to play the song with the guy who wrote it, Duncan. Shout out to Duncan. He's married to my school's principal.
0: Woohoo!
2: Yeah. And he wrote the song, played keys on the original track. Yeah. And he played sax over us when we did it at Town Hall. So, yeah. Thank you for making my dream come true, Duncan.
0: Yeah, what a guy. Yeah. And a really cool song as well.
1: So. Yeah, this was in that Pretty in Pink movie. God, he'd be racking in the cash.
0: Yeah, dude. We were talking about this the other night. He left the band because they weren't giving
1: royalties. No, he left the band because I read up that it said he wanted a certain band to be the support band or the opening band, but the record label said yeah and then changed their mind at the last minute. And he's like, oh, I want to leave. But they were like, no, you have to stay for this tour. Then he left.
0: Oh.
1: That's what I read on the internet.
0: Odd.
1: All right, I guess I'm wrong.
0: Band politics. Yeah, wicked track. Thanks to Kathy and Kai for picking this one.
1: Suck a dick.

0: Pretty in Pink by the Psychedelic Furs.
1: Yeah, what's that one about?
0: Pretty in Pink.
1: She's
0: looking pretty in pink.
1: I think. I don't know. Someone come get me.
0: Nah, that's a good song. I like that.
1: Yeah.
0: I really like his voice. He sounds really cool.
1: He's got like something stuck in his throat.
0: Yeah. Throat.
1: Yeah, throat.
0: Why are you talking like me now?
1: His throat.
0: Free.
1: $3.50.
0: Next up now. I've got Kai, you pick this one. Well, Kai, tell me about it.
1: Wait, oh, Galaxy 500.
0: Lock in.
1: I like Galaxy 500. They're cool. I just randomly picked this track. I listened to a bit. It sounds pretty cool.
0: Yeah.
1: But all right. I like the other stuff a lot.
0: Yeah, yeah.
1: And so does Catherine.
0: Yeah, we like a lot of this stuff. Yeah. We've played it before.
1: Yeah.
0: But I've never heard this song before, so.
1: It's off of July.
0: It's off of Mojo, like CD or something. So, yeah. Enjoy this.

0: Bachelor Kisses by the Go-Betweens. And then before that, Galaxy 500.
1: Robert Forster.
0: 4th of July. Yeah. Why do you talk over me every time?
1: Because I feel like talking over you. Robert Vickers.
0: Wait, say it again, sorry.
2: That album, Spring and Fair, they had a new bassist, Robert Vickers, on it.
0: Robert Vickers. And who was that? Because who left? Who was it, one of the girls that left?
1: Don't talk if you don't know what you're talking about.
0: Bro, not you. We had to go in between songs to find out more, and then we came back and you went, yeah, I knew it. Oh,
1: I was right.
0: Knew it. Yeah, kind of.
1: I was right.
2: You're the one who said we'll come back later.
0: Next up now, I've got a track I've really been liking by Echo and the Bunnymen. It's a cover of The Doors, People Are Strange.
1: People Are Strange.

0: Hindsight by the Hummingbirds.
1: Hummingbird is off the album Young Blood.
0: Young Blood. And then before that, Echo and the Bunnymen with the cover of People Are Strange.
1: Yeah.
0: What was that, off the Lost Boys soundtrack, you said? Yeah, yeah. So, I just got told it was off of the Lost Boys soundtrack, and that's where it got its fame from.
2: Shout out, Julie.
0: Yeah, shout out, Julie, for dropping that lore.
1: Did you... Yeah.
0: Next up now, I'm going to be playing a local one.
2: Not being serious.
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0: Yeah, you can. All right. 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

0: 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You've been listening to 3D Radio 93.7 FM, Adelaide's progressive music station, for almost 50 years now. Next up now, we've got the top 20 plus one coming up. So stay tuned for that. You've been listening to Oscillate Wildly with Eamon, Kai and Catherine. We hope you've enjoyed, had a good time. I'm going to finish off now with Catherine's pick, the Dandy Warhols, Be In.
1: You going to say anything?
2: Oh, yeah. This song is the first track off of the Dandy Warhols Come Down, released in 1997. Their second album, but their first album to be accepted by Capitol Records. So, yeah.
0: Hell yeah. Dandy Warhols.
1: Bye-bye.
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0: What's on this week at the Wheatsheaf Hotel, Feverton? Monday, the 25th of May, Coma presents Alone Together album launch. Wednesday, Eamon and Lachlan with Paul McLeod. Thursday, Kathleen Halloran and Dustin. Friday, Kiana with Ryan Martin John. Saturday, the Honey Badgers. And on Sunday, Chloe Gill with Holly Cookie Baker from 4 o'clock. 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
1: Good evening and welcome to this week's edition of the Top 20 Plus One on 3D Radio. I'm Doug, I will be your host, and we're going to kick off the Top 21 today with a EP by Pearly Stars. This is The Greatest Gift, and more specifically, this is Sympathy at number 21.

Kicking us off in a most excellent fashion, Pearly Stars with The Greatest Gift EP. Just then, that was Dizzy, and before that, it was Sympathy. Moving on to number 20, we have Ebop with You Stole My Name.

Ebop with their single You Stole My Name at number 20 on the top 20 plus one. Now, we've had a single there, and we're going to have quite a few singles for the next few entries. They're also all local, which is absolutely fantastic. And that next local single, clocking in at number 19, is Any Young Mechanic with Pretty Strange World.

Any Young Mechanic at number 19 with Pretty Strange World. Actually made it to number 12 last week, and funny enough, our next entry was at number 19. And that next entry at number 18 this week is Dem Mob with the single Break Bread.

point in walking around with resent in our hearts, especially if you're out here saying that you've forgiven someone but you're really still holding it in on the inside. Shows you don't even know what forgiveness really means. Forgiveness is for us, it's not for them. Side tricky.

what was said. One of my personal favorites from this week's edition of the Top 20 Plus One, that there was Dem Mob with Break Bread at number 18. Continuing our little train of local singles, we have one from the band Overdue Fiction going by the name of Insomnia at number 17.

Adelaide's own Overdue Fiction there, coming in at number 17. That was their single Insomnia. Coming in at number 16, an excellent name, Miss Orange Juicy. And I apologize, this is how it's written, so it's how I've got to say it. Drip, drip, slay. This is number 16, Drip, Drip, Slay.

0: This week at the Hotel Metro, Thursday, May 28th from 8 p.m. Common Enemy, Hesh, and the Sleepers. 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Saturday, May 30th from 8:30 p.m. Maiden Name, FN Speaker, Pomegranates, and Rosie and the Posies. Coming soon, 6th of June, the Sex Cells. 31st of June, Hadley and the Leaf Blower Man. 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
1: Number 16 on the Top 20 Plus One, that was Drip Trip Slay by one Miss Orange Juicy. Moving on now to number 15, this is Close Friends with Magpie.

Making it up to a number 15 on the top 20 plus one, that was Close Friends with Magpie. Now we have a little break in our chain of local singles, unfortunately, but we're still keeping it Aussie. At number 14, this is The Gnomes with the single Magic Man.

Brilliant. That was the Gnomes with Magic Man at number 14. We're back to our local selections now. Last week, this one made it to number 20. Well, it's jumped up a fair bit to number 13. This is Cage Fly and Discarded with Headlights Discarded Remix.

Number 13, that was Cagefly as remixed by Discarded with Headlights, Discarded Remix. We're continuing with a little bit more local as we have UNFTW. And I'm sure you're wondering what that stands for. Well, I imagine it stands for the name of the album that has made it to number 12, Unfuck the World. And in particular, we are going to be hearing Surf's Up.

UNFTW with Unfuck the World at number 12. And that there specifically was Surfs Up. Next up, we are going to be hearing from number 11, Stuart James Day and the Red Motor. The album going by Why Is It So? And this first selection from that one is I Don't Want to Hear About You No More.

At number 11 on the top 20 plus one for this week, Stuart James Day and the Red Motor with Why Is It So? Just then you heard the title track, and before that you heard I Don't Want to Hear About You No More. Now, before we move on to number 10, we're going to do a quick recap from the bottom all the way up to where we are now. So at number 21, we had Pearly Stars with The Greatest Gift. Number 20, it was Ebop with You Stole My Name. Number 19, Any Young Mechanic with Pretty Strange World. Then we had number 18, Dem Mob with Break Bread. Number 17, Overdue Fiction with Insomnia. Number 16, Miss Orange Juicy with Drip Drip Slay. Number 15, it was Close Friends with Magpie. Number 14, it was The Gnomes with Magic Man. Number 13, it was Cage Fly and Discarded with Headlights, Discarded Remix. Number 12 was UNFTW with Unfuck the World. And just then, it was Stuart James Day and the Red Motor, Why Is It So? Number 10, I actually really enjoyed this one when I was listening through to pick my selections, and it was actually kind of tough. This is Australian artist Genesis Owusu with Red Star Woo and the Worldwide Scourge, and we will first be hearing Hellstar featuring Duckworth.

0: the culture wars when there's bombing at your feet. It's not left and right.
1: Not left and right.
0: Just up and down.
1: Just up and down.
2: That was Genesis Owusu, which with Red Star Wu and the Worldwide Scourge, which maintained its number 10 position on the top 20 plus one from last week. Working our way from what you just heard back up to the top, that was Death Cult Zombie. Before that, it was Stampede. And at the top of that little bracket, it was Hellstar, also featuring Duckworth. Well, we're into the top 10 now, so we're going to move on to number 9, which is a Color Wheel with Neverending Sky. And this here is Wanderlust Alternate Version.

carving out a spot for itself at number 9. That there be Color Wheel with Never Ending Sky. That there was Hitchhiker, and before that it was Wanderlust Alternate Version. We're moving on to number 8 now with Nick Vulture. This is a new release by the name of Breaking the Fourth Wall. This one was on a previous list, not last week's. It could have been 2 weeks ago. I don't remember 100%. But first up, you are going to be hearing from number 8, The Times Ain't Changing Anytime Soon.

0: Nick Vulture's new album, Breaking the Fourth Wall, has just been released. And to celebrate, Nick is launching the album at the Wheatsheaf Hotel on Saturday the 7th of June. This is Nick's third solo LP, with plenty of melancholy, some raucous folk punk, and more instrumental layers than ever before. Nick will be joined on the 7th of June by local Tamworth Award winner Scott Rathman Jr. Tickets on sale now at Oztix. Nick Vulture supports 3D Radio.
1: Number 8 on the top 20 plus 1, that was Nick Vulture with Breaking the Fourth Wall. And you heard the titular track, Breaking the Fourth Wall, just then. And before that, it was The Times Ain't Changing Anytime Soon. Now at number 7, a very fun name to say, it's Beyoncé's Fiancés. They managed to make it to number 11 on last week's list, but now they've jumped into the top 10 with their single, 1984.

Beyonce's Fiance is with 1984 at number 7. Moving up to number 6, we have a compilation. This is Nash the Slash Covered. And from this compilation, I have picked out Rebecca Hennessy's entry, Children of the Night.

Children of the Night, Rebecca Hennessy's contribution to our number 6 entry, Nash the Slash Covered. We're moving back to some more local. We've had a fair bit sprinkled in and out, but we have a local EP by Ukulele Death Squad at number 5. This one was at number 9 last time. It goes by the name Essentially My Life is a Disaster, and we will be hearing Essentially My Life is a Disaster, parts 1 and 2.

The Ukulele Death Squad making it to number 5 this week on the top 20 plus 1 with the Essentially My Life is a Disaster EP. So, starting from the top, we heard Essentially My Life is a Disaster Part 1, then Part 2, and that there was Day Drinking from our number 5 entry, Essentially My Life is a Disaster. Next up, we've got some more local. I really enjoyed this release, actually. When I listened through to it preparing for the show, this is Oddworld by Sebastian Vivian at number 4 on the top 20 plus 1.

Number four on the top 20 plus one, that was Sebastian Vivian's Oddworld EP. That there was Pivot, and before that, it was the titular track Oddworld. At number three, we've got More Local. This is a single by Swap Meet going by 2CU.

That was Swap Meet with 2CU at number 3. Now, next we're going to be hearing from an artist I'm sure you probably didn't think you'd be hearing from on the Top 20 Plus One. This will be REM because they were a part of a compilation that was last week's number 1, but this week's number 2, called This Can't Be Today, American Psychedelia and the Paisley Underground. This is REM with Gardening at Night.

REM with Gardening at Night from our number two compilation, This Can't Be Today, American Psychedelia and the Paisley Underground, 1977 to 1988. Now, before we get into our number one for the week, I'll be doing a quick roll call of our previous 20 entries. So at number 21, Pearly Stars with The Greatest Gift. Number 20, Ebop with You Stole My Name. Number 19, Any Young Mechanic with Pretty Strange World. Number 18, Dem Mob with Break Bread. Number 17, Overdue Fiction, Insomnia. Number 16, Miss Orange Juicy, Drip Drip Slay. 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Number 12, UNFTW with Unfuck the World. Number 11, Stuart James Day and the Red Motor with Why Is It So? Number 10, Genesis Owusu with Red Star Woo and the Worldwide Scourge. Number 19, Color Wheel, Never Ending Sky. Number 8, Nick Vulture, Breaking the Fourth Wall. Number 7, 1984 by Beyoncé's Fiancés. Number 6 was a compilation Nash the Flash covered. Number 5, Ukulele Death Squad, Essentially My Life is a Disaster EP. Number 4, Sebastian Vivian with Oddworld. Number 3 was Swap Meet with 2CU. Number 2 was the compilation This Can't Be Today, American Psychedelia and the Paisley Underground, 1977 to 1988. And jumping to number 1 from its number 2 spot last week, this is Black America Sings Stevie Wonder, another compilation. And this entry is from Rufus and Chaka Khan, Tell Me Something Good. I've been Doug. This has been the Top 20 Plus One for the week. Be sure to stick around for the Great Unwashed. And have a wonderful night.

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3: 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What does FM stand for? This is insane that I don't know this. I've been in this little radio biz for about 7 years now, a little bit more. And I have no idea what FM stands for. Full Metal? I don't know. So good to be here on 3D. Give me 2 seconds, please. Yeah, let me get some of that nice can crinkling ASMR for you. That's a new thing that we're trying out here on The Grad Unwashed. I'm very, very happy to be here. Unfortunately, I could not be joined here by my usual, it's becoming unusual co-hosts at this point. I have no idea what's going on. I don't know where they are. I don't know who I am. And I don't know who I am without you, 3D radio listener. But there has been one song on my mind that I've been playing on repeat for days now. Properly days now. It's one song that I've been playing and I love it. I love this song. I'm very, very happy to be able to share it with you. It's kind of a prog rock, indie, nonsense vibe. So I hope everyone's keen for Dearly Missed by Sea Rose. 3D Radio, 93.7 FM. This is The Grad Unwashed. Thanks so much for being with me here right now.

That was Kid 1-8 by Chartreuse, banned from the Black Country of England. Wow, sounds dramatic. Psych, that's where they mine coal. They mine coal there. They used to. I don't know if they still do. Before that, we heard from Gigi Perez with Please Be Rude. And even before that, the song of my week, which has been Dearly Missed by Sea Rose. I wish I could say what it was about that song that just blows me away and has hooked me in this entire week. And so I will. Here's what hooked me in about that song. There is a drama to the instrumentalists, the instruments. There is a build-up. There is a satisfying conclusion. There is a total wave of general excited and loud melancholy that I just love. And so I'm very, very happy to share that song with you, dear 3D Radio listener, 93.7 FM. My name is Elvin. I could not be joined here by my usual co-hosts. I haven't even got a message. That's how disappointed I am right now. I haven't got a message about why I am not joined here by my usual co-hosts. I can't even fill in the blanks with some crazy hopped up excuse. But I'm going to try anyways. Frank did not message me, but I just know this for a fact, has unfortunately gotten stuck in the attic of the base of the Metro, the Hotel Metropolitan. So currently his butt is stuck on the ladder and his upper half is just wriggling around like a man on fire. Albert, I think, is trying to get him down. Albert is tugging on his legs to try and get Frank out of the attic, and so far I think neither of them are having much luck. Use the baby oil. We're going to keep listening to music because that's what we do here on 3D Radio 93.7 FM, and that's what we do. I've just gotten a message. This is so funny. I'm going to play another song. This is great. Oh, I'm so happy I've just gotten a message. I'm going to play another song. This one is from Adelaide's sweetheart, Ella Eon, with a track called Ride. Bye.

it on the ground. Bag of rubber bands.

What if love is not enough to keep us? Crazy question. One that I hope you never have to ask yourself. Before that, we heard from Cameron Winter. A little track for Albert since he's not here, and I just want him to know that he's loved. And now that he's finally of drinking age, name of the Cameron Winter song, he's going to take advantage of that. He is currently out at dinner. My reason was so much funnier, I'll be real. But that's okay. We can't all get what we want. Before that, we heard from Swap Meet with Ceiling Fan. And not an old song of theirs, obviously. I think it was like 2025 even. But, you know, moving on to bigger and better things, Swap Meet probably. Yeah, it's really, really always amazing to see when the world kind of understands why we like certain artists here in Adelaide, because that's kind of the way I see it, right? Is it's not like, oh, they've gone big, or, you know, heaven forbid anyone think that anyone, any musician, any band or anything who even gains a modicum of a following is selling out. You know, you really need to take a hardcore look at yourself. Although I'm sure that if you're calling a band a sellout, you probably think you have a really, really good reason, and who knows, maybe you do. Swap Meet. I'm just kidding. Ella Eon with Ride to kick that bracket off. I've recently made a playlist called Big Music, which

which is probably a misleading playlist title because the songs are probably maybe a little bit longer than normal. Definitely not radio play length. So, speaking of, here's End of the Affair by Ben Howard. This is a big song. It becomes a very, very big song. Kind of my thought process with this playlist was a song has to start small and end big, or at least spend a lot of the time of the music being big. So, here's End of the Affair. Speaking of not a radio length song, here's End of the Affair by Ben Howard. This is my favorite artist of all time, probably. Maybe top two. Oh, it's a hard tie. It's a hard tie between this and the next artist. Here we go.

Who was that? That was Jeff Buckley. You've got Buckley's chance of getting away from my show without hearing a little bit of Nyef. That was Grace off of Grace. And even before that, we heard from Ben Howard with a track called End of the Affair. Only two songs in that little bracket there, but that's because that was like 12 minutes. Or something crazy like that. Enough for a game of Pokemon Champions with someone who was very, very nice and was doing something nice for a friend. If you don't know, Pokemon is a game where you catch what are called pocket monsters, and then you can battle them. You can train them and you can battle them. And I love me some Pokemons. Oh boy, do I love me some Pokemon. Oh my God, it's pathetic. I love Pokemon. I love playing it. Anytime I'm in the studio by myself, I am playing Pokemon. Just so you know, 3D radio listener, there's a little look at how the sausage is made. It's made with Pokemon. Ugh. Yeah, I am very, very happy to be presenting tonight. I was talking to a friend about how I've actually started to seriously come to love solo shows. As much as I absolutely adore being in the studio with my two good buddies and sometimes more, Frank and Albert plus guests, I really have come to appreciate a little moment's peace here in the studio of 3D Radio 93.7 FM, The Great Unwashed. It's a good feeling being able to talk to you and have captive listeners, hostage listeners. I'm going to keep moving on with the music that I know you want to hear. And if you don't, bad luck. Here's Agony by Young Lean. It's big music night. So let's keep it going with the big music.

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1: 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Before that, we heard from Ben Howard again with a track called Sister. Joji with Run. Bess Atwell with Time Comes in Roses. Bess Atwell again. We heard Love Is Not Enough earlier. I've been on a real kick lately, if you can't tell. Young Lean with a track called Agony. I've really been on a little kick lately, if you can't tell. Jeff Buckley with Grace. I think I'm going over in terms of brackets. I think we've crossed over into the previous bracket. I remember very, very, my dear, dear friend once told me, Elvin, you're like, your music taste is everything needs to be in the minor key with strings and some loser crying into the microphone. And ever since, and Something in the Way is my favorite Nirvana song. So if that doesn't tell you everything you need to know about exactly the kind of guy I am, I don't know what to tell you. You haven't been listening here on 3D Radio 93.7 FM. I hope everyone is having a stellar Saturday night. It's very, very cold outside, but boy, is it toasty in the studio. I am just loving it in here. I'm so warm. I had to take off my jacket. So here is a song in honor of that called We Don't Own It by Joan as Policewoman. Now, this song is very interesting to me because Joan as Policewoman, can't remember her real name. Whoops. Let's find out. We have the whole world at our fingertips. Joan Wasser. No, I guess it's just Joan. That's fine. She was engaged to Jeff Buckley at the time of his death, and obviously had a completely insane and incredible music career outside of that. But she wrote this song, We Don't Own It, and it... Maybe I'll play the song first. I'll play the song and then I'll... in the next talking bracket, I'll keep it short. I'll keep three songs to this one so that you can hear my opinion about this song that I'm making you listen to. Because I think everyone would enjoy a little bit of that. So here's We Don't Own It by Joan as Policewoman. I'm going to talk about my thoughts on this song after.

Whoops. Let's talk about it now. My bad. So, that song is obviously totally beautiful by Joan as Policewoman, We Don't Own It. And the reason I brought up the context of Jeff Buckley and them being engaged is because a lot of that song really deeply and intensely feels like to me as a sort of, hey, why do you think you get to talk about his story? I guess is kind of my interpretation of that song. Why do you think that you own an explanation, maybe for his death, maybe for his life, something like that? I don't know. There's something there to that song that I just absolutely adore. And I think it's really important to share songs that are very important to us as people. And songs that connect and make us feel. And that's why I do this little gig here on 3D Radio 93.7 FM. And also the reason, part of the I love just being able to say, oh, whoops. I accidentally played the wrong kind of song, and that's on me. Whoops, whoops, whoops. Here is Black Willow by Loma. 3D Radio, bye.

3D Radio 93.7 FM. That was The Immutable Tool. That is not the band name. The band name is just Tool, with all capital letters, baby. With a track called The Pot off of 10,000 Days. I love that song so much. It's kind of it kind of belies a little bit of my interest in the other kind of big music, the music that just crashes down on you. But I like the melodious kind of rhythmic, you know how it kind of sounds a little bit like music. That's what I like about that kind of metal, if you can call it that without getting crucified. I don't know. I don't believe in genre. Genre is totally made up and it's impossible for me to talk about because I just do not have that much knowledge about music genre. So when I hear music that sounds like other music, I think, that sounds like that kind of music. And then I say it and then people go, actually, it's this other more niche genre of the music that you just said. I'm like, okay, buddy. They're bugs. They're just bugs, you know. They're not, I'm trying to think of a niche-specific bug, but I don't know any of them either. I just know bugs. I just know that bugs go creepy, crawly, wasps, male wasps, have something called genital spines that they use to protect themselves with if they don't have stingers, some wasps. That's a cool fact. I know a little about a lot, and I don't know a lot about anything, except for probably Pokemon, the Elder Scrolls, and nothing real. Nothing real have I ever known anything about. Anyways, that was Tool with a track called The Pot. Before that, we heard from Tim Buckley, father of Jeff Buckley, with a track about Jeff Buckley called Dream Letter. So I wanted to play that one in follow-up to Joan as Policewoman with a track called We Don't Own It, which I played in the last bracket, because I believe that We Don't Own It, at least the way I interpret it, and I'm not trying to tie Joan as Policewoman to her identity as a partner of Jeff Buckley, a life partner for as long. I'm not trying to just tie her identity to Jeff Buckley in that way, but I really, when I hear We Don't Own It, I think of it's almost funny because the way I interpret that song is like, we don't own any perspective on his life. We don't own his reputation, his thoughts, his life, his death, his music. We don't own any of it. There's a lot of beautiful ref-

references to that idea, or things that I think are references, or things that I perceive to be references. And the reason I played that Tim Buckley track is because that song is overtly about his estranged relationship with his young child, Jeff Buckley, and Jeff's mother. He has a lot of lines about the little soldier, the little boy soldier, and how, what must they be thinking of? What are they doing right now as I am on the other side of the world, or whatever? I don't know. It's intense, obviously. But to think that this is just one artist who has made these connections and has this tapestry of interwoven threads in music alone, right? Not even thinking of anything else. And all of us have that power through our own communities, I think, especially the things that we choose to do in those communities and the way we choose to use our own individual gifts are very important. Speaking of using individual gifts, I've been getting belt to ass playing volleyball recently. It has just been the worst. We only have like 6 people on our team, which is just barely enough not to forfeit. I'm trying out a new position. It's been going great, really, really fun, and I enjoy the technical aspect of it, the decision making, and just getting to the ball, and just, you know, I'm playing setter at the moment, for those of you with any sort of volleyball positional knowledge. But we are just getting belt to ass. It's embarrassing. There are games where we are just getting throttled off the court. And yeah, it's kind of one of those seasons that makes you go, ooh, am I going to do this again? Is this going to be me again next year? So who knows? I've been meaning to spend more time with my loved ones and putting my ducks in a row. So maybe now, or approaching now, is the time to do it. But all that having been said, the Henley Hawks team and a community and a group that I've been very, very proudly a part of and, I think I can say this. I'm a self-aware person and I understand the impact that I have on others. I have been a pillar of the community, especially with the juniors. And so I have been, we have our 50th anniversary coming up, which is just absolutely huge news. I can't believe we made it past year one, and yet here we are 50 years later. Our story and our history is deeply interesting. We are welcoming members of the volleyball community to our 50th anniversary gala. So have a look on social media for that if you care and if you aren't going to be weird about it. Anyways, moving on, 3D Radio 93.7 FM. I'm going to play you a song by Labyrinth. Here's Iridium.

Wow, pretty spectacular song, in my opinion. That was They Just See the Dance by unknown Adelaide artist. We heard from other musicians before that, thank God. Jiggets with Say You'll Never Leave and Labyrinth with Iridium, 3D Radio 93.7 FM. So happy to be here with you now in the closing 14 minutes of this set on The Great Unwashed. My name has been, will continue to be, and will remain Elvin. Very, very privileged and lucky to be here with you, speaking to you and not having to listen to you. I will be playing another song and then another song after that. And then who knows, I might be in the mood for another track after that. This is going to be True Blue by Widow's Peak or Widow Speak, depending on your interpretation. Here we go.

0: 3D Radio 93.7 FM. I'm coming at you live and confidently to say that is pretty much my time with you, listener. I hope you've had as much fun with me as I've been having with you, although it is a relatively parasocial sort of environment, and that's how I like it. That was Lily in the Moon by Melbourne band Thornhill, probably from Thornhill, who knows? It's hard to say nowadays what bands are named after. And before that, we heard from Widow's Peak or Widow's Speak with True Blue. Could not be joined here by my usual co-hosts, Frank and Albert. I still have not gotten a message back from Frank about where he is. I did make up the very, very, very, very, very, very, very funny excuse that he was actually stuck in the Hotel Metropolitan attic stairway, but unfortunately, I'm sure that's just not true. I will try and get back to you with the whole crew, because I know that is something that some people, some madmen, some crazy ladies do appreciate. So we're going to try and make it happen. It's really, really hard to get three adults with three adult lives together in the same place on the same day for some reason. It just is what it is, especially when it's a Saturday night, but we do try. So I'm going to leave you now for Voodoo Vinyl to voo your voos a voo. But before I do that, I'm going to play a message and then a Batters song. Wow, haven't heard one of those in a very, very, very, very, very, very, very long time. So I'm excited. 3D Radio 93.7 FM. I have been and will continue to be Elvin from The Great Unwashed. I hope you've all had an amazing night, and I hope you continue to have an amazing night. So here we go.
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4: 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Good afternoon. Welcome.
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The Attack, Lady Orange Peel, an unsuccessful UK single from January 1968, and you can kind of see why it was unsuccessful. Not particularly commercial, really. The band were similar to the Yardbirds in sound, on many tracks, but not particularly that one. Members of The Attack later went on to join The Nice, Marmalade and Atomic Rooster. So, an all-star cast in waiting. Tori Amos, The Power of Orange Knickers, US singer-songwriter and pianist from North Carolina, and her 2005 album, The Beekeeper. Yeah, nice album, that one. Play a few tracks from that now and again. The Amboy Dukes, top of the show tonight. Why is a carrot more orange than an orange? Yes, one of those philosophical questions that I have no answer for. US psych rock group, formed in Chicago, but later based in Detroit. And that song from 1968 and the album Journey to the Center of the Mind. And the band featured Ted Nugent on guitar. Yeah, back in the sort of early days before he became the sort of rampaging Tarzan-type figure. Anyway, hello and welcome to 3D Radio's Department of 20th and 21st Century Music Archaeology, also known as Voodoo Vinyl. Mark, with you for the next few hours of sounds from the last 125 years that actually follow a set theme. On tonight's show, I'm giving the beverages a bit of a rest, despite the guys from The Great Unwashed suggesting a whiskey show. Maybe another time. Tonight's show was going to be all about oranges, but there were so many good colour orange songs that I couldn't resist. So we're going for citrus oranges, tangerines, etc., plus orange things of various descriptions. So just orange everything songs. Okay, next up, Chet Baker, a US jazz trumpeter from late 50s right through to, the 80s. On this one, together with an all-star lineup, it's from a 1974 album, She Was Too Good to Me. Tangerine, the song, has Paul Desmond on sax, alto sax, Bob James, electric piano, Ron Carter, bass, and Steve Gadd on drums. And there's a bunch of other jazz stars helping out on the remainder of the album as well. But that's not a bad start. From 1974, Chet Baker, Tangerine.

White ants running, black ants crawling, yellow ants screaming, brown ants longing. All those people longing to be free. Ant-Man B. Ant-Man B.

Captain Beefheart, and the oddly named, as usual, orange claw hammer. We had a claw hammer, but it wasn't orange. I can remember sort of pale wood. The Captain's 1969 album, Trout Mask Replica, and seems to make quite a few appearances on Voodoo Vinyl, probably because it has 28 songs and a lot of rather odd titles. So perhaps those are the main reasons, I guess. Anyway, Orange Claw Hammer has also been covered by Ed Pastorini of 101 Crustaceans. What else do we have? Bright Eyes, Bowl of Oranges, from an album with the rather short title of Lifted, or The Story Is in the Soil, Keep Your Ear to the Ground. 2002 album. Yeah, US indie rock, country, folk rock group from Omaha, Nebraska, Bright Eyes. Also, you heard The Blue Things, The Orange Rooftop of Your Mind. Okay. The Blue Things started off in Kansas, but eventually moved to California, where all things kind of hippie happened. The band lasted 5 years, from 1964 until 1968. But in January 1967, the group cut a psychedelic song in, of all places, Nashville. The song was The Orange Rooftops of Your Mind, of course. And you also heard Beechwood Sparks, The Orange Grass Special. Bit of a pun on the Orange Blossom Special, really, I guess. Anyway, US alt-country band from Los Angeles this time, California again, and a song from their 2012 third album, The Tarnished Gold, Beechwood Sparks. And Chet Baker, Tangerine. It's 27 minutes to midnight. You're with Mark, Voodoo Vinyl, a thematic trawl through the last 125 years of music. Tonight's theme, orange, including tangerines and oranges. I thought about mandarins, but there aren't too many songs about mandarins, so I thought I'll let that one go. But other things orange, lots of, orange rooftops, bowl of oranges, power of orange knickers. Yeah, so plenty of orange things to keep us going. Up next, a bit of Italian Nova, or Italia Nova, a hybrid style of Italian electronica and dance beats, in this case fused with North African Arabic melodies and some instrumentation, plus a bit of jazz thrown in at the end. The guy in question is Luigi Cinchi and a group called THO, and Luigi Cinchi plays the sax, clarinet and flute, so a whole lot of wind instruments. And THO is the Tarantula Hypertext Orchestra. There's a good name for a group. The song, or the number, is called Tangerine Cafe, and it's the title of Luigi Cinchi and THO.

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0: You go too far, Shout Jock. Too far.

The wonderful Cocteau Twins and a track called Pink, Orange, Red, taken from a 12-inch EP called Tiny Dynamine. Yeah, Scottish dream pop group from 1985. And, yeah, you just can't beat the old 12-inch, you know, single albums, EPs. Yeah, such a dynamic range. Fantastic. Luigi Cinque and THO, top of that that bracket. And, yeah, THO, the Tarantula Hypertext Orchestra. Tangerine Cafe. It's 11 minutes to midnight. You're with Mark, Voodoo Vinyl. Tonight's theme, Orange. And, yeah, we're heading off to the US again, and an obscure 1972 psych rock single from an interracial group from Edgewood, Maryland. And the band's one single was released under the name The Crossbloods, but then the 2017 compilation Warfaring Strangers... Acid Nightmares was released, and then it became The Crossblood Experiment. So, yeah, I think I'll go with the original, The Crossbloods. And this one's called Orange Sunshine from 72.

Lars Danielsson, Orange Market. Swedish jazz bassist, cellist, composer, band leader and producer. And, yeah, with his, what is it, a quartet? Quintet, yeah, including Lars. From a 2012 album called Libretto. Bit of contemporary jazz, Euro jazz. Also, Curved Air, Orange Street Blues, British art rock and progressive rock group from their 1975 album Midnight Wire. And drummer Stuart Copeland later went on to form The Police. Yeah, they had a lot of sort of famous members in that band. Sonia Christina, of course, the lead singer. Just trying to remember, Eddie Jobson was a violinist for a while in there. He went on to Roxy Music. And there were a host of others as well. The Crystalites, featuring Harold Butler, Smile Orange Reggae. And the Crystalites were Derek Harriott's Jamaican studio session band, and were also known as the Chariot Riders. And as the Chariot Riders, they released Smile Orange Reggae on single in 1975. And the single's B-side was the instrumental that you heard there, Smile Orange Reggae. The A-side was the vocal version. And top of that bracket, Crossblood Experiment, or the Crossbloods, Orange Sunshine, 1972. It's 12 minutes past 12. It's symmetrical. Yeah. You're with Mark, Voodoo Vinyl. And, yeah, a thematic approach through the last 125 years of music and across the 20 years of music that we've been sort of playing for you. I think we've pretty much covered just about every genre in that 125 years. Apart from classical, of course, or there has been some neoclassical and some Baroque rock and other sort of derivatives, if you like. But, yeah. Okay, where are we heading off to? I'm going to go to a band, Cambodian rock and pop fusion band based in Los Angeles. The band's called Dengue Fever. And yeah, they sort of fuse pop styles of the 1960s and 70s with modern indie rock. The track we're going to play for you is Mr. Orange, a song from their third album, Venus on Earth, from 2008.

0: Excellent Aussie band, the Dolly Rocker Movement. I Can See Through Orange. Much underappreciated, really. Sydney garage and psychedelic group, and a bit of a folk-influenced psych rock number there from their 2006 album, A Purple Journey into the Mod Machine. Al Di Meola, Orange and Blue, the melodic title cut from his 1994 album. US guitarist from New Jersey, Al Di Meola. Saw him live with Paco Peña. Oh, no, he's not Paco Peña. The other Spanish guitarist. He was brilliant. Yeah. Dengue Fever, Mr. Orange, from 2008, Venus on Earth album. Yeah. Okay, moving on to Donovan, and an instrumental from the 1965 UK album, What's Been Did and What's Been Hid. And it was a UK number three hit, that album. In the USA, the album was actually named after the hit single, Catch the Wind, as they like to do in the US. They like to have a hit single for an album to help sell it. The Europeans don't really care so much. I mean, quite often in Europe, the trend was not to put a single on the album. Lots of Rolling Stones and other bands just never bothered. Some albums came out with no singles at all. Anyway, this is Donovan, Tangerine Puppet.
1: This is the fairy story of a tangerine puppet.

A band called The Factotums. Run in the Green and Tangerine Flaked Forest. Sounding very psychedelic, but it came out in 1965, would you believe? So pre-psychedelia, although, the sort of precursors were all there. And it was the flip side of the English / Manchester band's first single, recorded for Immediate Records in 1965, as I said. They had two singles on Immediate, then swapped to Pi Records for four singles, and finally to CBS UK for their final release in 1969. And for all that, none of their singles ever charted in Britain. Also, you heard The End, Shades of Orange. And when The End was signed to their Decca record contract in 1968, they were based in Madrid. So the company thought they were a Spanish group who sang in English, like Los Bravos. The End were in fact a British group, and the single Shades of Orange was written and produced by Rolling Stones bassist Bill Wyman and his songwriting partner Peter Gosling. Yeah, sort of interesting one. Edward's Hand. Yeah, not anyone's appendage, but two guys named Edwards and Hand. Orange Peel. Edward's Hand was the first band George Martin produced after he finished the White Album with the Beatles. And the group were originally called the Piccadilly Line. And you may have come across those guys before. We played them once or twice on the show. But they changed their name after their first album. Rod Edwards and Roger Hand are the two principals in the group. And their music is a kind of baroque folk pop. Remind me quite a bit of Tintin, really. Not unlike Tintin at all. Orange Peel comes from their 1969 self-titled album, Edward's Hand. Donovan, top of that bracket. Tangerine Puppet from 1965 also. It's 19 minutes to 1 a.m. You're with Mark, Voodoo Vinyl, and coursing our way through Orange tonight. Yes, as the Dolly Rocker movement said, I can see through Orange. Yeah, there's some light at the end of the tunnel, so to speak. Okay. Onto The Fifth Dimension, and a song from their unloved 1967 second album, The Magic Garden. And as with the Up, Up and Away first album, Jim Webb wrote and arranged all but one of the songs on Magic Garden. Veteran Bones Howe, producer, engineered and produced The Fifth Dimension, along with music contributions by members of the Los Angeles Wrecking Crew. So really an all-star cast on this one. The Fifth Dimension from 1968. This is Orange Air.

Bobby Gentry, Marigolds and Tangerines. And we might lament the passing reference to the worthy tangerine in that song, but at least it gets into the title, so I can still play it as an Orange song. And it comes from her 1969 album Patchwork. Yeah. Excellent. Bobby Gentry. For Squirrels, Orange Worker. Four Squirrels was an alt-rock band based in Gainesville, Florida, and founded in 1992 and changing their name to Sub Rosa in 1996 before disbanding in 2001. And their 1995 single, Mighty KC, was a minor radio hit and a song on their second album, Example, as also Orange Worker. Liana Flores, Orange Coloured Day, English/Brazilian singer-songwriter, guitarist and graduate zoologist, would you believe, who posted songs to TikTok during the COVID lockdown. Rises the Moon, one of her songs, went viral and helped launch her music career. In 2024, she released her debut album, Flower of the Soul, with the song Orange Coloured Day. And the First Aid Kit, Tangerine, Swedish duo of sisters from Stockholm, and a song off their 2008 debut maxi EP, or mini album, whichever you prefer, Drunken Trees. First Aid Kit, Tangerine. And top of that bracket, The Fifth Dimension, Orange Air from The Magic Garden. It's just sneaking up to 1 o'clock a.m. in the pre-dawn, as my clock likes to tell me here. You're with Voodoo Vinyl. Mark taking you through until, well, later into the pre-dawn. And let's have a look where we're going to. Ah, yes. And don't say we at Voodoo Vinyl won't scour the planet for artists to fit into our quirky little themes. Hedgehog, the name of this band, and they're a three-piece alt-rock band from Beijing, China. And they released the song Orange on their 2012 fourth album, Honeyed and Killed. Okay. They sing in both English and Mandarin Chinese, with 12 albums under their belt, released between 2006 and 2022. This is Hedgehog, Orange.

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1: Testing. 1, 2, 3. 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

0: Wow, I thought love was much softer than that. What a most disturbing sound.
1: Stan Kenton and his orchestra with Nat King Cole. Orange Coloured Sky must have been one of the early versions of that song from 1950. Novelty jazz number. And, Nat King Cole supplying the vocals. Cole was actually used to working with his trio, really, a little piano jazz trio. So that was an early outing with an orchestra for him. And he sounds a little bit, I think he's probably okay with it. But, he controlled himself quite well, given the Kenton Orchestra was crashing in over the top as if Cole was only the hired extra. Way too much power from the orchestra, really. But anyway, I guess that was the style and sound they wanted, so they got it. Tommy James and the Shondells, I Am a Tangerine. And what an incredible opening line. And you can't beat the 1950s for brash and unselfconscious experimentation. The line was, "Hello, banana, I am a tangerine." Wacky, brilliant. Artists would unashamedly jump on whatever musical bandwagon was passing by in the 60s and have a go. Psychedelia was one such bandwagon, and groups and solo artists and even orchestras jumped on in droves and surprisingly turned out rather a lot of pretty good product. And a few dogs, of course. One of the wacky ones was the song I Am a Tangerine. And, pretty unusual for Tommy James and the Shondells, probably about as close to psychedelia as they get. Yeah, how can you ever beat Hello Banana, I'm a Tangerine? I love it. And that's why we love 60s, and particularly 60s psych. One of the great opening lines in all of rock. A guy called Sol Hoopiai and his Novelty Quartet, an orange grove in California. An acoustic Hawaiian steel guitar number recorded in Los Angeles on April the 10th, 1933. And Sol was Hawaiian and was prolific in releasing 78 singles. His style and sound became a strong influence in US country music and was copied the world over. And you can certainly hear his lovely steel technique. Top of that bracket, Hedgehog from China and a track called Orange. 16 past one, and it's all orange tonight, and another one coming up. This is from a woman called Marcy LeCouture, and comes from a 2000 Cajun album, La Joie KDN, and features Michael Doucette on fiddle and Sonny Landreth on guitar and production. This is L'Orangère, or The Orange Tree. Sorry about the French pronunciations. It's not my language.

The Lemon Pipers and Jelly Jungle, in brackets, of Orange Marmalade. Fairly sticky little jungle, that one. And a cut from the group's second album, bit of psych pop. The album's called Jungle Marmalade.

Let me see, where am I? Going back to Daniel Lanois, Orange K, Canadian guitarist, songwriter, producer, and an atmospheric instrumental from the 1996 soundtrack to the Southern Gothic movie Sling Blade. Yeah, Daniel Lanois did the music for Sling Blade. Orange K. And Marcy Lacouture. Yeah, Lacouture. However that's pronounced. Yeah, and The Orange Tree. I won't do the French again. I'll spare you. It's 28 minutes to 2 a.m. And yeah, we're moseying our way through the alphabetical list of Orange songs. And we've got a guy who used to be in the Mars Volta. His name's Omar Rodriguez Lopez, and he's got his own quintet, put out quite a few things. Progressive Rock and Jazz. It's a title track from a 2008 album, and this is The Apocalypse Inside of an Orange.

Danny McCulloch, Orange and Red Beams. And McCulloch was the bass guitarist in Eric Burdon and the Animals, the sort of mid and late 60s version. And when the group split in 1969, McCulloch thought he might try a solo career. He released one album in 1969 entitled Wings of a Man, and the record had his version of the slightly earlier Animals song Orange and Red Beams. The song was a part of the Animals War and Peace concept album The Twain Shall Meet, but as a standalone single or LP track, its lyrics had no context and, the meaning was kind of lost. But still, you know, quite a good version, not too dissimilar from the Animals song. The great Love, Orange Skies. And during the 1960s psychedelic years, colours were popular in songs and often became hits, in part because they had a high image recognition factor. And, there was the Dave Clark Five's Red Balloon, Jimi Hendrix's Purple Haze, the Beatles' Yellow Submarine, the Lemon Pipers' Green Tambourine, and, the one you heard, Orange Skies, the trippy psychedelic flip side to the She Comes in Colours single by Love from December 1966. And amazingly, the single didn't chart in the USA, the UK or Australia. Yeah, bit sad for such a wonderful, wonderful band and two great songs on one single. Omar Rodriguez Lopez Quintet, The Apocalypse Inside of an Orange. Bit of free jazz there for you, 11 minutes worth. I won't comment on it. If you like free jazz, then you might have enjoyed that. If you hate free jazz, you probably hated it. So it's kind of a polarizing style, that one. But anyway, can't say we're not diverse here. 9 minutes to 2 a.m. And Voodoo Vinyl is the program you're listening to. Next up, Brother Jack McDuff. And he's a U.S. organist and band leader from Champaign, Illinois. And he had an album out in 1969 called Gin and Orange. And this is the title track.

This is not a new world. It is simply an extension of what began in the old world. It has patterned itself after every dictator who has ever planted the ripping imprint of a boot on the pages of history since the beginning of time. It has refinements, technological advances, and a more sophisticated approach to the destruction of human freedom. But like every one of the superstates that preceded it, it has one iron rule. Logic is an enemy and truth is a menace.

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So when you see him on the TV screen, see him riding into your town. Gather all the people together and drive him out of

0: a band called Nirvana, not the US band from the late 80s, but the UK psych band, originally from 20 years earlier, so sort of 60s-ish. However, the UK Nirvana broke up in 1971, but reformed again in 1985. In 1996, Nirvana UK released the album Orange and Blue, and you heard there the title number. Something of a return to their psychedelic roots, and the album also contained, would you believe, a psych pop version of Nirvana, the US Nirvana, their song Lithium. So, yeah, there was a bit of correspondence between the two groups. Nirvana UK were going to sue Nirvana USA for the use of the name because, you know, they felt that that was their copyright. And, yeah, the US record company, was it Geffen, was it? Yeah, I'm not sure. Anyway, they negotiated with the UK Nirvana, gave them a payout, and both groups got to keep the name Nirvana without any, you know, extra epithets or anything. So, so we basically just have the US Nirvana and the UK Nirvana. I mean, we're adding those little country denominations so people can sort of understand what's going on there. Anyway, that was the title track from the 96 album Orange and Blue by UK Nirvana. Let's see. We also had... let's try this page. New Riders of the Purple Surf, as opposed to New Riders of the Purple Sage. The Purple Surf. Big Orange Cowboy. Canadian pop outfit from Halifax, Nova Scotia, with a cowpunk slash surfy number from their 2021 album The Story So Far. Mother Nature, Orange Days and Purple Night. British group that began life as Steepy Rojo, but changed to Mother Nature before their October 1971 single was released. Top of the bracket, Brother Jack McDuff, Gin and Orange, title track from his 1969 album. It's creeping up to 11 past 2 a.m. You're with Voodoo Vinyl. Mark taking you through till later in the pre-dawn. And, yeah, where we're going to go to next? I'll just flip over a few pages. Here we go. Ken Nordine. He's a US advertising and voiceover master from a 1966 Word Jazz album entitled Colours, a Sensuous Listening Experience. And the album came out because a US paint company commissioned 10 tracks for radio advertising, which received lots and lots of requests for repeat plays. Ken decided it was worth creating an entire album of 1.5 minute tracks, which became the 34-track album Colours. In his recording career, Nordine's collaborated with Laurie Anderson, Billy Vaughan, Sonny Rollins, Tom Waits, The Grateful Dead, Dead Man Ray, and The Jacksons, amongst others. But this is Ken from his 1966 album, Colours. Track's called, would you believe, Orange.
1: Take all the colors under the sun. Only one color I think much fun, and that's orange. Orange, I said, the silly old color who lives next to red. The one that is orangely out of its head. That giggles and titters and rolls in the aisle. No matter what happens, guffaws all the while. Old Orange. As flip as a high-spinning coin. Or a stone skipping watery skips. As free as a spree with a bird supposed to be. If a spree with a bird could be free. Why not? An orangey bird, with orangey wings, with orangey songs that it orangey sings, that orangely comes as it orangely goes, laughing in orange from its head to its toes. When everything's orangey goofy like this, trouble's a joke, just an orangey joke, so sorrow and sadness and sigh, just jokes to poke orangey pokes at. Only one trouble, trouble's orange, if you please. That's in the morning. It's the trouble called squeeze, changing orangey orange into vitamin C's.

Osibisa Oranges. And Osibisa were a mixed African and West Indian group formed in London in 1969. The name comes from the Fanti word, Osibisaba, meaning high life, after the West African music style. And the group have released recordings over four decades from 1971 to 2009. And we went right back to the beginning, 1971. Oranges comes from their self-titled debut album. The Orange Bicycle, Trip on an Orange Bicycle. The jangly psych folk pop B-side of an unsuccessful UK single from October 1968. And not really their best work, nevertheless. Orange Bicycle were a backup band for Paul and Barry Ryan and other British vocalists, and cut over 100 sessions for BBC Radio 1. They split up in 1971. Back to Adelaide in the 60s, Nosmo King, Over the Orange Hills of Greenvale. Adelaide local group from 1968, and a song written by Jim Hermel, who would later go on to lead his country group, the Stone Mountain Band. And strong Small Faces influence there, even with the song title, similar to the Small Faces up the Wooden Hills to Bedfordshire, Over the Orange Hills of Greenvale. So, yes, yes, strong Small Faces influence, and No Bad Thing, because great band. Ken Nordine, Top of the Bracket, Orange, little ballad about poor old Orange. Gets squeezed in the mornings. 28 minutes past 2 a.m. Voodoo Vinyl. And still running through the Oranges. Next up, the title song by the Australian singers Melanie Oxley and Chris Abrahams, from their fourth album, their collaboration from 2003. The song is Blood Oranges. And Mel and Chris were both previously in the Sydney group The Sparklers in the 1980s. And Melanie has also worked with Louis Tillett and sung backup for the Triffids and also Ed Cooper. So, yeah, very experienced musicians. Melanie Oxley and Chris Abrahams, Blood Oranges.

Pink Floyd, and a single that came in for quite a bit of criticism on the internet, at least anyway, if not elsewhere, about its mixing. And that was the, I guess you'd call the remixed stereo version of the mono only single for when it was released, 1967, November 67 it came out. It was the third and unsuccessful UK single release in November 67 for Pink Floyd, and the last before the band gave up on single releases for 10 years until The Wall in 1979, which came out and was, well, it was a huge single, huge album, everything. But, yeah, rough around the edges and a lot of squealy noises in that that I think has kind of put people off. Certainly wasn't singles territory back in November 67, but yeah, they released it anyway. Andy Partridge, Prince of Orange, British indie pop number from ex-XTC songwriter and frontman who hates performing live due to stage fright and prefers studio work. XTC's lack of major commercial success convinced him that songwriting for studio noodling and more specialist releases was really his forte. Prince of Orange from the 2004 set Fuzzy Warbles Volume 6. What else do we have? Jim Page. Yes, yeah, US singer-songwriter from Seattle with a clipped, folky vocal style reminiscent of Bob Dylan. That's really and definitely an acquired taste, and not for me. I just don't like that style at all. The 1982 album is called This Movie Is For Real, and the song was They Call It Agent Orange, and recorded in Gothenburg, Sweden. So, interesting. And top of that bracket, Melanie Oxley and Chris Abrahams, Blood Oranges, title of their EP from 2003. It's a quarter to three, and moseying on with the orange topics. And where are we off to now? Here we go. Prince Buster, yeah, and a single from 1967. And Jamaican artist popular throughout the West Indies was Prince, and also importantly in the UK, where his records sold well to both locals and expatriate West Indians. And of course, Prince Buster became a very strong influence on the late 70s and early 80s ska revival bands such as Madness, Bad Manners, The Specials, Selector, The Beat, etc., etc. So Prince Buster, Freezing Up Orange Juice, beg your pardon, Freezing Up Orange Street.

a band called Sandy Coast, Tangerine. And Sandy Coast was a Dutch beat and pop group from Voorburg that was especially popular in the late 60s and early 70s. And their best-known hits were True Love, That's a Wonder, from 1971, and The Eyes of Jenny, from 1981. And the lead singer of the group was a guy called Hans Vermeulen. Tangerine comes from Sandy Coast's 1973 album, Stonewall. The Sand Pebbles, Red, Orange, Purple and Blue, Aussie indie rock and psych group from Melbourne, and sounding to me a little like Jefferson Airplane. Not a bad thing. The song comes from the 2008 album Ceduna, which is actually a coastal town in South Australia's Great Australian Bight. REM, Orange Crush, US alt-rock group from Athens, Georgia, and a song from their 88 album Green. Prince Buster, top of the bracket there, Freezing Up Orange Street. And Prince Buster quite liked Orange Street. He did a few songs around that theme, Orange Street. Okay, 304. And, yeah, moseying along to 1969. And a guy called Peter Sarsted. And a single from June 1969 and a UK number 10 final hit for the British singer-songwriter. Frozen Orange Juice was the follow-up single to the worldwide hit Where Do You Go To?

The strange house stood, deserted now, roof leaking, its rose garden returned to wild nature. Only the creaking of old joists was occasionally heard, as if talking to the ghosts of its original inhabitants. That, and every slow midnight, the eerie sound of 3D radio seeping from the walls, as if the spirits were in need of company. Perhaps they were.

Yeah, quite a nice garagey sound there from The Smoke. There are a lot of bands called The Smoke, but this one's the Australian band from Melbourne. And from 2009, the album, and once again called Blood Orange. Appears to be the only album by the group. Sid Rumpo, Poor Man's Orange. Australian R&B and blues rock group from their 1974 only album First Offence. Sid Rumpo, originally formed in Perth. A band called Seabellies, Orange X, Australian group from Newcastle in New South Wales. Orange X, a song from 2010 and the Seabellies debut album By Limbo Lake. And top of the bracket, Peter Sarsted with a bit of Sunshine Pop, Frozen Orange Juice from 1969, and UK number 10 hit. 18 past 3, and here with Mark, Voodoo Vinyl, and yeah, we're sort of getting there. This band up next called Sorcerer, UK electronic downbeat instrumental. From 2007, with a bit of a sunny feel as well. Comes from an album entitled White Magic, and this is Popsicle Orange.

Yeah, The Ventures, the last track in a little bracket of instrumentals there. A track called Orange Fire from 1961 and an album track from their Colourful Ventures LP. Also, Al Stewart, Once an Orange, Always an Orange. Quite sort of neo, sort of classical in places. An instrumental from the British singer-songwriter.

Orange Blossom Special, Swedish instrumental group, the Spotniks, and a UK number 29 hit single, would you believe, from June 1962. And the number's been covered by, well, dozens of artists, mostly country acts, since its first release by the US country group, the Rouse Brothers, I think way back about 1948 or so, somewhere around there. Top of the bracket, Sorcerer, Popsicle Orange. Yeah, from 2007. 27 minutes to 4 a.m. And, yeah, the closing sort of minutes of the show. Next up, Waterson Carthy. And Waterson Carthy are Norma Waterson, Martin Carthy, and their daughter Eliza Carthy. The trio were joined in 1996 by melodeon player Saul Rose, and the group performed traditional English folk songs and contemporary songs with a strong emphasis on unaccompanied vocals. The track I'm going to play you is called Orange in Bloom, the Sherborne Waltz, and it comes from their 1994 self-titled Waterson Carthy album. So the debut Waterson Carthy album, although the band members existed before in a group called the Watersons, and they had several releases as well, but this is the Waterson Carthy later group. Orange Blossom, sorry, Orange in Bloom, the Sherborne Waltz.

You might think I'm a cowboy because I talk like this, but when I'm on the range and I'm out of range, I really miss my 3D radio.

Stomu Yamashita and East Wind. Tangerine Beach. Stomu is a Japanese percussionist, keyboardist, and composer who fused Japanese percussion with Western progressive rock. He supplied music for several soundtrack albums, including the David Bowie, Nicholas Roeg film The Man Who Fell to Earth. His group Go was a supergroup with Steve Winwood, Al DiMeola, Klaus Schulze, and Michael Shreve as members. Tangerine Beach is a soundtrack number by the East Wind Group from the album One by One. Reuben Wilson, Orange Peel, recorded December 12th, 1969, and released on the album Blue Mode, and got a reissue Blue Breakbeats. And Waterson Carthy, top of that bracket, Orange in Bloom, in brackets, the Sherborne Waltz from 1994. It's about 11 minutes to 4 a.m. And that brings me to the last number for this evening. So thanks for listening, folks. Hope you've found something in the show that you enjoyed. We'll take you out with Frank Zappa and the Mothers of Invention from the album Weasels Ripped My Flesh, and a jazz rock instrumental from the 1970 album, as I said, Weasels. And even this early in his career, Frank was an excellent guitarist and one who could use the wah-wah effect pedal extremely well. And this would eventually become one of his trademarks and an ongoing highlight of his studio and live brilliance. So, yeah, take you out with another instrumental. I can't believe it. 1, 2, 3, 6, 8 instrumentals in a row. I don't know. What kind of programming do you call that, Mark? Anyway, Frank Zappa and the Mothers, Orange County Lumber Truck. Catch you next week. Cheers.

I'd have to eat humble pie if I wanted to be free. There was no doubt I was in a jam. I couldn't afford another clash with the police. I said to myself, Nick, you're really at an all-time low, playing dropkick with the Murphys down at the corner shop. But wasting time was for monkeys and gorillas. Damned if I wasn't going to turn off the television and concentrate on getting some verve into my writing. Inspiration could sometimes be a blur, but my muse was 3D radio. Head there first. That was a cure. I don't need a first aid kit to know that. 3D radio, never less than Jake. No more pulp for me, and it might even fix my broken social scene.

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If they can treat you like shit and an apology is enough to make it all good, she's not gonna learn, bro. She's gonna keep on fucking doing that until you have...

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0: It's Chris here from Slingshot Dragster. 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

0: Hello. Okay, Dr. Einstein, there's a call from you on the relativity phone. It's the future.
1: Hello, this is Albie.
2: Hello, this is future Albie. Don't forget to square the constant.
1: Acta liber, of course. Energy equals the mass by the constant to the square power. Ah, but now I have to go. I must get back to inventing the alternative radio amid the FM signals. I'm thinking to calling it 3D radio. It's going to bend broadcast space, I know it. I must get in before that Marconi bloke.

Big Sunday, we're calling it. Big Sunday. Got 4 hours of power. So my plan is trick up the usual Breakfast of Champions. Wild and woolly, a bit eccentric. And then as Sonia can't make it in today, I'll turn into Sonia at about 10 o'clock.

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Should be right from there. So thank you for tuning in. This is 3D Radio, of course, and my name is Darren the Stickman. So please enjoy.

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0: it's the driving side of commish music. Thomas Dinger, I believe, was in
1: Radiohead. It wasn't Radiohead. There's a band that sang Autobahn. What was that band called again? Was that Klaus Dinger? I think he was the drummer. Neu, that was the band. Ooh, we had Plastic Land before with Stuff Off. This Can't Be Today. Also with The Point, Magic Circle. The Nugs came from New Centre of the New Universe. I'm Spending the Night after the Towheads hijacked and King Gizzard and the Lizard Wizard started today. Haven't really been a big fan, but I guess that'll come. If they have 27,000 albums, you got to like some of their music eventually. We played stuff off the Gumboot Soup release. Probably do some more psychedelia. We've got the Point. Oh, we haven't played The Point with Magic Circle yet. Okay, we'll play that now. Nearly 8:30. In between storms, as you might expect. In winter tomorrow, make the most of the last autumnal day on 3D Radio with Stickman.

Ooh, ooh. You having a little episode, are you? Okay. I understand. It's getting thrashed, this can't be today. American Psychedelia, Paisley Underground. Let's try something different. This is the title track. I'll just put you back to bed now.

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The Monitor went to press in the same year. Australia's third newspaper for the people. Nothing extenuate nor sent down aught in malice. In 1828, Hall jailed for libel after publishing Attack on Archdeacon Scott, who evicted him from St. James Church.

from Anthony Moore, Pieces from the Cloudland Ballroom. We have the song number 2, which is called Muna Hoene Ashoelius. And that's the fact. It came out Tonight Show with Ballad of Ed Smith, Bad Finger. Come and get it. True West, The Steps, and The Point, Magic Circle from This Can't Be Today. As we head towards 9 o'clock, here's some Brain Ticket on 3D Radio.

Minus 1, 1000, 9, 1000, 1000, 1000, 1000, 1000, 1000, 1000, 1000, 1000, 1000, 1000, 1000, 1000, 1000, 1000, 1000, 1000, 1000, 1000, 1000, 1000, 1000, 1000, 1000, 1000, 1000, 1000, 1000, 1000, 1000, 1000, 1000, 1000, 1000, 1000, 1000, 1000, 1000, 1000, 1000, 1000, 1000, 1000, 1000, 1000, 1000, 1000, 1000, 1000, 1000, 1000, 1000, 1000, 1000, 1000, 1000, 1000, 1000, 1000, 1000, 1000, 1000, 1000, 1000, 1000, 1000, 1000, 1000, 1000, 1000, 1000, 1000, 1000, 1000, 1000, 1000, 1000, 1000, 1000, 1000, 1000, 1000, 1000, 1000, 1000, 1000, 1000, 1000, 1000, 1000, 1000,

1, 3, 1.

This is some Carlos Santana and Mahavishnu John McLaughlin, Khaled Yazin, Billy Cobham also, a few other wonderful musicians playing on an album called Love Surrender. 1973 it was brought out. Before that was Ronnie Temper with Wolf from Nash the Slash, a set of covers done by different people. Another one on there was Animal Magnetism from Iron Sof. And in between that, Colin Walcott, Song of Mora from Grazing Dreams, some Brain Ticket to Another Universe from Celestial Ocean, and Anthony Moore from Pieces from the Cloudland Ballroom. And now I've got some Red House Painters on 3D Radio 93.7 FM with Stickman this morning. 9:30. Ooh. Get into that. That's better.